0: 103.5 is KUAL Brainerd Baxter. Cool 103.5. Cool
1: 103.5. From ABC News, I'm Stephanie Officer. Officials in Nevada today out with an update on the Hawk Fire burning across the Reno area. At more than 15,000 acres, Chief Richard Edwards says the wildfire is now more than 25% contained. Chief Pete Bryant with the Reno Fire Department.
2: On the more rugged west and north side, we have hotshot crews and hand crews working that area, along with aviation working both sides of the fire. We've got helicopters assigned. We've got scoopers available to us that have been scooping out of Stampede Reservoir, and we're utilizing them as needed around the hot spots around the outside of the fire.
1: Speaking at the Port of Quebec today, Canadian Prime Minister Mark Carney saying of trade meetings with the U.S., momentum reversed and they could not accept what the U.S. offered, nor could they give what was asked.
3: This fall, we will begin intense discussions with the European Union, the world's second largest economy, to build a much stronger and deeper economic and security partnership. Now, we can build such unparalleled access because we're trusted, because we're reliable, and because we have what the world wants.
1: The mother of actress Hayden Panettiere is speaking out in an exclusive interview with ABC News. Panettiere died last Sunday at the age of just 36 in a South Carolina apartment. Leslie Vogel says she's still processing everything that has happened and calls learning about her daughter's death a blur.
4: I needed it. I needed to have that pocket of time. Of course, I thought it was going to be a pocket of time. I did not, by any stretch of the imagination, think that this was going to happen to Hayden.
1: In Honolulu, police are looking into the death of a Southwest Airlines flight attendant after she fell 24 stories from a hotel room, but the circumstances surrounding her death are still unclear. You're listening to ABC News.
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8: I'm meteorologist Mace Michaels. Mostly cloudy tonight, a few showers and storms, and lows in the low 60s. Partly sunny tomorrow, high mid-80s, isolated storms possible. Dry, pleasant, and mostly sunny Wednesday and Thursday, highs close to 80. Rain chances return late Friday into Saturday. Lakes, great food, and friendly faces. It's all in Worthington, Minnesota, and it's worth a look. It's 74 right now.

Cool 103.5. Leo Sayers, you make me feel like dancing. That might be a bit aggressive for a Monday night. Welcome to it. I'm Noelle at night, just inside 7.

103.5 and Out of Touch with Hall and Oates. Thanks to all who came out and celebrated the track with us. NHRA 2026 was a complete success. One for the record books.

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Cool 103.5, ELO's Sweet Talking Woman. I'm Noelle with you until, well, I guess the Twins play late tonight. 8:40 is first pitch, I believe. But I'll hang out till then. Throw a little Elton John your way. Some Crocodile Rock now at Cool 103.5.

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Devil went down to Georgia. He was looking for a soul to steal. He was in a bind because he was way behind and he was willing to make a deal. When he came across this young man sawing on a fiddle and playing it hot, and the devil jumped up on a hickory stump and said, "Boy, let me tell you what. I guess you didn't know it, but I'm a fiddle player too. And if you'd care to take a dare, I'll make a bet with you. Now, you play pretty good fiddle, boy, but give the devil his due. I bet a fiddle of gold against your soul because I think I'm better than you." The boy said, "My name's Johnny, and it might be a sin, but I'll take your bet, and you're going to regret because I'm the best as ever been."

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And fire flew from his fingertips as he rosined up his bow. And he pulled the bow across the strings and it made an evil hiss. And then a band of demons joined.

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And he laid that golden fiddle on the ground at Johnny's feet. Johnny said, "Devil, just come on back if you ever want to try again. Because I told you once, you son of a gun,

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2: From ABC News, I'm Stephanie Officer. The Supreme Court in a 6-3 decision this afternoon cleared the way for President Trump to implement parts of an executive order over mail-in voting. ABC's Devin Dwyer.
3: Specific issue here were three different steps. One was his direction of the Department of Homeland Security to create a federal citizenship list and to distribute it to the states. Second, he asked the Attorney General with this executive order to prosecute any state official who gives a ballot to someone who is ineligible. And finally, to direct the states and the U.S. Postal Service to come up with a plan to standardize these mail ballots.
2: Lindsey Clancy's defense lawyer unsuccessfully moved for a mistrial today during the 19th day of testimony in the high-profile murder trial.
4: Defense lawyer Kevin Reddington asked for a mistrial after an expert witness called by prosecutors attempted to link Lindsey Clancy's Catholic faith to her motivation for killing her three children.
5: In the course of strangling each child, she said, "Go to God, baby, go to God."
4: The judge overseeing the case denied the motion, but sternly instructed jurors to ignore any testimony about Clancy's faith. She's charged with first-degree murder for killing her children in what her lawyers allege was an episode of postpartum psychosis. Closing arguments in the high-profile trial are scheduled for Wednesday. Peter Haralambos, ABC News, New York.
2: For the first time, New York City's medical examiner and the NYPD have identified a victim of the September 11th attacks using a certain technology, genetic genealogy to be exact, which pairs DNA with family trees. ABC's Rena Roy.
6: The newly identified victim is an adult woman. Her family has chosen to stay private. She's one of nearly 1,100 victims who have never been formally identified. The medical examiner's office has vowed all along never to give up, trying to identify as many of them as possible.
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1: Brainerd Baxter Weather.
11: I'm meteorologist Mace Michaels. Mostly cloudy tonight, a few showers and storms, and lows in the low 60s. Partly sunny tomorrow, high mid-80s, isolated storms possible. Dry, pleasant, and mostly sunny Wednesday and Thursday, highs close to 80. Rain chances return late Friday into Saturday. Lakes, great food, and friendly faces. It's all in Worthington, Minnesota, and it's worth a look. Currently, it's 72 degrees.

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2: From ABC News, I'm Stephanie Officer. The Trump administration is launching secondary sanctions for countries conducting business with Iran. Treasury Secretary Scott Bessent says President Trump is speaking with different nations. Bessent would not name which countries the president was talking to, nor would he give any specifics on the timeline, but added some financial institutions could get sanctioned soon.
3: We are spreading out across the world as we speak that you will see a wave of sanctions when you leave this meeting today. And you should expect that cadence to continue. And I would expect that you will see a major announcement of a financial institution being sanctioned by the end of this week.
2: Nearly 2 weeks after severe storms hit Indiana, thousands still do not have power in Gary. NIPSCO, the state power company, says it expects all power to be restored by tomorrow. Mayor Eddie Melton of Gary calls the storm unprecedented, but says he's grateful for the outpouring of support.
4: Individuals are making contributions to our local community foundation on our behalf to help us raise dollars to get people fed breakfast, lunch, and dinner throughout the entire city. We've been funding our food trucks. Our restaurants have stepped up and donating food.
2: President Trump planning to lift tariffs on more than 300,000 tons of beef from other countries and have it sold at below market prices for the next 90 days. But some American cattle ranchers and Republicans blasting the move, saying it won't provide long-term relief. Darren Parker, president of PMI Foods, a global distributor based in Salt Lake City.
5: There is an infrastructure problem going on where we have the lowest amount of animals since 1950 on feed and in our country. So what we really need to do in order to fix this solution is to have a structural change and incentives given to the ranchers to be able to help them recreate the herd.
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8: Brainerd-Baxter Weather. I'm meteorologist Mace Michaels. Mostly cloudy tonight, a few showers and storms, and lows in the low 60s. Partly sunny tomorrow, high mid-80s, isolated storms possible. Dry, pleasant, and mostly sunny Wednesday and Thursday, highs close to 80. Rain chances return late Friday into Saturday. Lakes, great food, and friendly faces. It's all in Worthington, Minnesota, and it's worth a look. It's 69 degrees right now.

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2: From ABC News, I'm Stephanie Officer. Nevada's Hawk Fire is now burning across more than 15,000 acres. The National Guard has been deployed. ABC's Melissa Adon is in Reno.
3: The National Guard, along with hundreds of firefighters, are in an all-out battle against the raging Hawk Fire. The fire broke out Saturday night in the densely populated Sierra foothills outside Reno, exploding in bone-dry conditions and winds gusting at 40 miles an hour. It's now burned more than 15,000 acres. That's 23 square miles.
2: President Trump escalating his trade war with Canada. ABC's Rachel Scott at the White House with the latest.
4: The U.S. and Canada racing towards a full-blown trade war. President Trump threatening new 50% tariffs on Canadian car parts, cars, trucks, and steel. Prime Minister Mark Carney vowing to retaliate dollar for dollar.
5: You're at war when you get attacked. We got attacked.
4: Trade talks collapsed over the weekend.
2: And so tomorrow, Canadian officials are set to announce a new round of retaliatory tariffs. Prime Minister Mark Carney says those tariffs will take effect after Labor Day, but has not yet announced the details. One of the states suing to stop the merger of Paramount with Warner Brothers canceled today's scheduled settlement talks.
6: Valued at around $111 billion, the marriage of Paramount and Warner Brothers would create a media juggernaut, combining movie studios, streaming services, CBS News, and CNN. Last month, 12 states filed suit, arguing that the proposed merger violated antitrust laws. The Attorney General of lead plaintiff California was to meet today with Paramount officials to discuss a settlement, but has abruptly called it off, saying the company has acted in bad faith by leaking details of a meeting held Friday. Jim Ryan, ABC News.
2: The Department of Homeland Security confirming to ABC News they deported the wife of an Army sergeant today back to Honduras. I'm Stephanie Officer, ABC News.
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10: I'm meteorologist Mace Michaels. Mostly cloudy tonight, a few showers and storms, and lows in the low 60s. Partly sunny tomorrow, high mid-80s, isolated storms possible. Dry, pleasant, and mostly sunny Wednesday and Thursday, highs close to 80. Rain chances return late Friday into Saturday. Lakes, great food, and friendly faces. It's all in Worthington, Minnesota, and it's worth a look. 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
2: From ABC News, I'm Stephanie Officer. A Supreme Court decision late today on President Trump's attempt to limit mail-in ballots ahead of the midterm elections. Trump has long made this an issue, signing an executive order earlier this year. ABC's Jay O'Brien.
3: The Supreme Court giving the green light to President Trump to implement parts of an executive order aimed at limiting access to mail-in ballots while the broader issue works its way through the lower courts. Inside that executive order, requiring the Department of Homeland Security to create a federal registry of registered and eligible voters, and also requiring that the post office only send out ballots to people on those government lists.
2: A tragedy out of Florida. A mother and her two-year-old daughter killed by a lightning strike while getting out of their car. ABC's Victor Oquendo.
4: The horrific tragedy in Florida. A mother and her two-year-old daughter struck by lightning and killed.
5: They're advising that there's a woman, chest is burned, she's unconscious, not breathing.
4: Authorities racing to the scene north of Fort Lauderdale Sunday afternoon, finding 31-year-old Kenya Glasgow and one of her twin daughters, Kennedy, laying in the driveway of a family member's home.
2: Hayden Panettiere's mother, Leslie Vogel, speaking out about her daughter's death, and Hayden's on-and-off-again boyfriend, Brian Hickerson, ABC's Rhiannon Alley.
6: Vogel says her daughter was seeing Hickerson again and that she gave Hayden an ultimatum, saying she couldn't talk to Hayden if Brian was a part of her life.
7: I needed to have that pocket of time. Of course, I thought it was going to be a pocket of time. I did not, by any stretch of the imagination, think that this was going to happen to Hayden.
8: In her memoir that was released earlier this year, Panettiere also described challenges in her relationship with her mother, who also acted as her manager early in her career.
2: Come Tuesday, Canada's Prime Minister Mark Carney says he plans on announcing retaliatory U.S. tariffs. 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
12: I'm meteorologist Mace Michaels. Mostly cloudy tonight, a few showers and storms, and lows in the low 60s. Partly sunny tomorrow, high mid-80s, isolated storms possible. Dry, pleasant, and mostly sunny Wednesday and Thursday, highs close to 80. Rain chances return late Friday into Saturday. Lakes, great food, and friendly faces. It's all in Worthington, Minnesota, and it's worth a look. Currently at 68.

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0: First nine games back, Byron Buxton was 4 for 31. That's a 129 average. He had one extra base hit, and he had scored just four runs in that time frame. Tonight, he goes 3 for 5 with that extra base hit double that you just heard, and he scores four runs. It's his eighth three-hit game this season, and it's the third time in his career that he has scored four or more runs in a contest. The first time of those three where he did not actually hit a home run in the contest. But Byron Buxton looking and being the guy the Twins need tonight. He is the Treasure Island Diamond Player of the Game. 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Well, when we get back, let's see what's going on with the other scores around the big leagues tonight here in your home for Twins baseball.
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0: 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All the Twins minor league affiliates off and starting their series here coming up later on today. One interesting note, Von Lackey, of course, the Twins' number one pick this year, drafted third pick overall in the 2026 draft, promoted from Fort Myers. And going to be with the Cedar Rapids Colonels starting tomorrow. 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Not a full slate around the big leagues, but still some very impactful matchups when it comes to the pursuit of the postseason. Looking at some games that involved teams in the American League Central and jockeying for that third and final wild card spot, the Tigers are on a serious slide right now. They have now dropped 6 in a row and 9 of their last 7. They lost at home to Tampa Bay today, 4-1. The game ended with Spencer Torkelson being called out on strikes with runners on the corners. So Detroit Tigers certainly slumping, which may be a good thing as the Twins have 6 games against them coming up. The Cleveland Guardians doubled up on Anaheim today by a score of 4-2. Joe Adell in his first game back against the Angels after being traded at the deadline to the Guardians drove in a run. Parker Messick the win, and the Guardians defeat the Angels again 4-2. Other game going on tonight that involved a team in the American League Central. It involved the team on top of the American League Central. That'd be the Chicago White Sox, but the Texas Rangers handed it to them today down at Wrigley Field.
9: The 0-1 to Seager. He swings and drives one out into right center. Montgomery can't get it. It falls for the base hit. Coming around to score is Foscue. The ball gets fumbled out in right center again, but Seager content with an RBI double, his second double, his third hit of the night, and the Rangers tack on here and lead it now 7-2.
0: Yeah, Rangers won 11-2. Seager went 3-for-4 with two doubles, three RBI. This game also featured a home run robbing catch by Brandon Nimmo in right field to rob Andrew Benintendi of a home run early in this one to just propel the Rangers again to this 11-2 victory. The other game we're going to spotlight took place out at T-Mobile Park in Seattle, where the Mariners handed the Phillies their first defeat since the Phillies lost back on August 12th to St. Louis.
10: Runners get their leads. Here's the pitch. Goldell swinging a drive. Deep to left field. Going. And the Mariners have the lead. 3-1 over the Phillies. Goodbye, baseball. Julio Rodriguez with his 20th home run of the season. And I'm telling you, folks, that was a no-doubter.
0: Yeah, so that was a no-doubter, but how about this? Cal Raleigh went 3-for-3 with three homers and four RBI in the night. It's the first three-run homer game in Seattle since Edgar Martinez back in 1999. The Mariners pummeled Zach Wheeler to snap the Phillies' nine-game win streak. 9-2 was the final. Zach Wheeler takes the loss in this one. So let's look at the quick glance of the scoreboard after the results today. White Sox still on top of the American League Central by 2.5 games over the Guardians, 4.5 games over the Twins. When it comes to the wild card picture right now, you have the Texas Rangers actually have jumped over Houston, and they now lead the American League West. And so that puts Houston a half a game behind Cleveland for the third and final wild card spot in the American League, while the Twins and Blue Jays are two games back, Baltimore 2.5, Seattle 3. That's the out-of-town scoreboard. When we come back, we're going to hear from the manager and also the guy playing in front of a lot of family and friends today right here in your home for Twins baseball.
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0: Twins with a much-needed win as they snap their three-game losing skid, take the first game of the set in Sacramento against the A's, 9-6. The final, let's get some reaction. Our ears on the clubhouse brought to you by Minnesota Corn. Twins, of course, coming off the being swept this past weekend by the San Diego Padres. Manager Derek Shelton, happy how his team bounced back.
17: Yeah, it was a really big response. I mean, coming off, the tough last 3 days, and we came out early, and it kind of started with Buck. I mean, you know, having him on base four times, five times, whatever it was. And then Zebby settled in and did a really good job. You know, sometimes with closers like Gomi, when they don't throw for 4 or 5 days, they're not as sharp. But that's why we wanted to get him out there and, you know, kind of move through that.
0: Yeah, he references the one hiccup in the night for the Twins today was Yoendris Gomez coming on. He needed some work. He had the ninth inning, got the first two outs, but then a whole lot of trouble. He allowed four runs and had to leave. Andrew Morris getting the final out and the save in this one. You also mentioned a couple of the other guys there in Byron Buxton and Zebby Matthews. Let's start with his starting pitcher and Zebby Matthews. And what was key for the fact that Zebby matched the career high by going seven innings?
17: Yeah, I mean, I think he was sharp with all of his pitches and executing, going back and forth, you know, using the full repertoire, which I think the last time we saw that was a Seattle game.
0: So that made the manager happy, but he had to have a huge grin on his face when he saw Byron Buxton go 3-for-5, draw a walk, and score four times. What really pleased the manager the most about the performance from Byron Buxton tonight?
17: Well, I think the quality of the at-bats, because what do you have, two walks, two on top of it. So I think the quality of at-bats were really, you know, important. He had a big challenge there that led to a walk, which led to that kind of helped spear a big inning. But overall, I just thought he was a little bit more patient today. I know he swung at some first pitches, but I think overall in his at-bats, he did a good job of staying within his zones.
0: Yeah, the manager excited by the effort that he got from number 25 today. But just to put some things straight, yeah, it was a great challenge from Byron Buxton to overturn what would have been a strikeout looking to a walk, his only walk of the game in the first inning where he came around to score the only run of that inning for the Twins. But a great night for Byron Buxton. Also a big night for Ryan Kreidler. He grew up just 14 miles from that ballpark. He had a lot of special guests in the stadium, including a special one watching the game tonight, and the manager knew exactly what a big night this was for Kreidler.
17: I know he had a bunch of people here from what I'd heard coming into it. His grandma was going to be here that, she had only seen him play one time. So for him to be able to hit a homer, I thought was really kind of special. And seemed like he had as many people here as anybody, which was, anytime you come back to your hometown and you're able to do something, I think it's really cool.
0: Yeah, and it wasn't just grandma in the stands watching Kreidler hit a homer and his team win. Ryan takes us through some memorable cast of characters that were at the ballpark that he grew up so close to.
18: Yeah, I mean, pretty special. I came to games here growing up. I grew up 10 minutes, 15 minutes away in Davis, next town over, and, you know, came here growing up and watched the A's a lot when I was a kid at the Coliseum. So getting to have some friends and family here was pretty special. Kind of emotional, like, thinking about it. You know, a lot of people who helped you along the way. So thinking about all the backyard wiffle ball games and batting cage sessions with my dad growing up.
0: Yeah, so you can hear the emotion in his voice there, being able to play in front of so many friends and family and contribute to this Twins 9-6 victory. Appreciate Ryan Kreidler and Derek Shelton's thoughts. Our ears on the clubhouse brought to you by Minnesota Corn, continuously working to promote sustainable practices, develop new uses, and maintain thriving rural economies for Minnesota's 24,000 corn farmers. Trip around the bases next here in your home for Twins baseball.
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0: Twins make the grade tonight versus the A's, getting the 9-6 win to snap their three-game losing skid. 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At first base, Josh Bell with three RBI tonight, and all were a runner in scoring position. Josh now has 68 RBI with runners in scoring positions this season, and that is the most for a Twin since Eddie Rosario's 79 in 2019. Bell's 68 leads the American League. At second base, Jeffrey Springs allowed four runs in 4 2/3 innings and took the loss. He is now 3-12 on the season and has lost 12 straight decisions. That is the longest active losing streak in the majors by a starting pitcher. The longest all time is held by Joe Eschker. He was 0-22 over a 26-game stretch for the Boston Braves, June 14th of 1922 through July 27th of 1923. At third base, Zebby Matthews, just one run in 7 innings with 7 strikeouts tonight, and he kept the A's in the park. Zebby had allowed a homer in 13 of his 17 starts coming into tonight, so in 76.5% of his outings, which was tied for the third highest in the majors among pitchers with a minimum of 15 starts. Plus, there had been an average of 3.19 homers a game at Sutter Health Park this season, so Zebby not allowing a long ball there was impressive. And at home, Byron Buxton scored 4 runs tonight, third time in his career that he has scored 4 times in a game. The other games were on August 27th of 2017 in Toronto and April 14th, 2026 versus Boston. In both those games, Buck had multiple home runs. Byron becomes just the 5th Twin to ever have 3 4-run games. He joins Chuck Knobloch, Kirby Puckett, Joe Mauer, and Nelson Cruz. Byron's going to break the team record with his next 4-run game. It's also just the 6th time a Twins player has had multiple 4-run games in the same season. That's our trip around the bases, brought to you by Toyota. Toyota, let's go places. Game 2 coming up later on tonight. Taj Bradley and Gage jump the scheduled starters. Taj is looking for his first win since July 12th. He's 9-5 with a 3.90 ERA on the year. Bradley held Atlanta to 1 run in 5 innings last Wednesday as the Twins completed the sweep of the Braves. He is 0-1 in 2 career starts versus the A's. Jump is 5-8, an ERA floating close to 5 here in his rookie campaign. The lefty was tagged for the last Thursday in KC when he allowed 5 runs on 8 hits in 4 innings, and he has struggled with his command. 15 walks in 4 starts this month. This is going to be Jump's first time facing Minnesota. Pregame at 8. Hope you can join us then. That wraps up TRN After Dark in this edition of the Affinity Plus Federal Credit Union postgame download. For Bear Claw, Biff, and John Vitas, I'm Mark Janowski. Thanks for listening here in your home for Twins baseball.
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7: Swung on and lined down the left field line. Stay fair. It is fair, and it's down into the corner. And it's a two-run double for Ryan Jeffers.
9: Hit high in the air. Right field might have a chance. Get up. This ball is out of here. Kiesel two-run homer. Twins have tied it up 4-4.
7: Swung on and hit well for Bell. Deep left center field for Josh. That's headed for the bullpen and gone for a three-run homer.
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1: 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It can all hit without much warning. 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
26: I'm meteorologist Mace Michaels. Mostly cloudy tonight, a few showers and storms, and lows in the low 60s. Partly sunny tomorrow, high mid-80s, isolated storms possible. Dry, pleasant, and mostly sunny Wednesday and Thursday, highs close to 80. Rain chances return late Friday into Saturday. Lakes, great food, and friendly faces. It's all in Worthington, Minnesota, and it's worth a look. It's 67 right now.

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2: From ABC News, I'm Stephanie Officer. Nevada's Hawk Fire now burning across more than 15,000 acres. The National Guard has been deployed. ABC's Melissa Adan is there.
3: This is not far from downtown Reno. Really, we are at the heart of Reno. You just go out about 15 minutes. Those are the immediate first roadblocks that officials have set up. The National Guard is here. They're pushing out so many people because they had 45,000 people that were ordered to evacuate. Then more than 40,000. So we're looking at almost 100,000 people that had orders either to evacuate or to be prepared to evacuate.
2: President Trump escalating his trade war with Canada. ABC's Rachel Scott at the White House.
4: Talk about a tit for tat between the U.S. and Canada. Look, this is one of our largest trading partners. Obviously, it's our closest ally right to the north. President Trump imposed that 50% tariff on about $20 billion worth of Canadian goods. Canada's vowing to respond. President Trump now says that he'll slap 50% tariffs on Canadian car parts, cars, trucks, and steel. And Mark Carney is now saying that he's going to announce even more tariffs, retaliatory tariffs, this morning.
2: The parents of Alex Preddy, the 37-year-old Virginia nurse killed by a federal agent in Minneapolis in January, speaking out on ABC's Good Morning America Tuesday morning. Michael and Susan Preddy.
5: We watched it on TV, and it's like, that's our son. Mm-hmm. That's Alex. And they killed him. No one called us. No one.
6: we still haven't heard from him.
5: Yeah, that's how we found out.
2: After meeting much backlash and stewing in hot water over a kid's Halloween costume, appearing to depict blackface and racist minstrel show imagery, Target is out with an apology. The retailer is saying in part, quote, as a company, we got this wrong and we are deeply sorry. We know this is especially hurtful for our black guests, team members, and partners. Target's statement went on to say it won't happen again. 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
8: I'm meteorologist Mace Michaels. Mostly cloudy tonight, a few showers and storms, and lows in the low 60s. Partly sunny tomorrow, high mid-80s, isolated storms possible. Dry, pleasant, and mostly sunny Wednesday and Thursday, highs close to 80. Rain chances return late Friday into Saturday. Lakes, great food, and friendly faces. It's all in Worthington, Minnesota, and it's worth a look. It's 67 right now.

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9: I'm meteorologist Mace Michaels. Mostly cloudy tonight, a few showers and storms, and lows in the low 60s. Partly sunny tomorrow, high mid 80s, isolated storms possible. Dry, pleasant, and mostly sunny Wednesday and Thursday, highs close to 80. Rain chances return late Friday into Saturday. Lakes, great food, and friendly faces. It's all in Worthington, Minnesota, and it's worth a look. It's 67 right now.

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2: From ABC News, I'm Stephanie Officer. The Supreme Court in a 6-3 decision Monday clearing the way for President Trump to implement parts of his executive order on mail-in voting. ABC News legal contributor Professor James Sample.
3: The court said that, in essence, because the states had not yet been ordered to do anything, all the executive order amounted to, in the court majority's view, was the equivalent of an internal memo to internal staff within the executive department. And therefore, the argument was the states have not yet been ordered to do anything. Therefore, the states have not yet been harmed. Therefore, the states, when they sued after this executive order was issued back in April, were in essence suing too soon.
2: Hayden Panettiere's mother speaking out regarding her daughter's death. ABC's Rhiannon Alley.
4: Panettiere's death now under investigation. Police say there are no signs of foul play, but the DEA has now joined the case. Officials also saying her on-again, off-again boyfriend, Brian Hickerson, and his brother, Zach, were the last two people to see Hayden alive. Brian had previously pleaded no contest in 2021 to two felony charges he abused Panettiere, whose mother says she tried to get Panettiere away from him, even moving in with her daughter for 2 months last year.
2: Nearly 2 weeks after severe storms hit Indiana, thousands still don't have power in Gary. State power company NIPSCO says it expects to be restored by Tuesday. Gary Mayor Eddie Melton.
5: Individuals are making contributions to our local community foundation on our behalf to help us raise dollars to get people fed breakfast, lunch, and dinner throughout the entire city. We've been funding our food trucks. Our restaurants have stepped up and donating food.
2: The storm also revealed an alleged case of animal hoarding in Merrillville, Indiana. More than 70 dogs were discovered in a trailer after a tree fell on it. Animal shelter Humane Indiana says none of them have to be euthanized. They'll get checkups, care, and snuggles before they're ready to be adopted. 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
6: I'm meteorologist Mace Michaels. Mostly cloudy tonight, a few showers and storms, and lows in the low 60s. Partly sunny tomorrow, high mid-80s, isolated storms possible. Dry, pleasant, and mostly sunny Wednesday and Thursday, highs close to 80. Rain chances return late Friday into Saturday. Lakes, great food, and friendly faces. It's all in Worthington, Minnesota, and it's worth a look. It's 67 right now.

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10: I'm meteorologist Mace Michaels. Mostly cloudy tonight, a few showers and storms, and lows in the low 60s. Partly sunny tomorrow, high mid 80s, isolated storms possible. Dry, pleasant, and mostly sunny Wednesday and Thursday, highs close to 80. Rain chances return late Friday into Saturday. Lakes, great food, and friendly faces. It's all in Worthington, Minnesota, and it's worth a look. It's 67 right now.

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2: From ABC News, I'm Stephanie Officer. Nevada's Hawk Fire now burning across more than 15,000 acres. The National Guard has been deployed. ABC's Melissa Adan is there.
3: This is not far from downtown Reno. Really, we are at the heart of Reno. You just go out about 15 minutes. Those are the immediate first roadblocks that officials have set up. The National Guard is here. They're pushing out so many people because they had 45,000 people that were ordered to evacuate. Then more than 40,000. So we're looking at almost 100,000 people that had orders either to evacuate or to be prepared to evacuate.
2: President Trump escalating his trade war with Canada. ABC's Rachel Scott at the White House.
4: Talk about a tit for tat between the U.S. and Canada. Look, this is one of our largest trading partners. Obviously, it's our closest ally right to the north. President Trump imposed that 50% tariff on about $20 billion worth of Canadian goods. Canada's vowing to respond. President Trump now says that he'll slap 50% tariffs on Canadian car parts, cars, trucks, and steel. And Mark Carney is now saying that he's going to announce even more tariffs, retaliatory tariffs, this morning.
2: The parents of Alex Preddy, the 37-year-old Virginia nurse killed by a federal agent in Minneapolis in January, speaking out on ABC's Good Morning America Tuesday morning. Michael and Susan Preddy.
5: We watched it on TV, and it was like, that's our son. Mm-hmm. That's Alex. And they killed him. No one called us. No one.
6: we still haven't heard from him.
5: Yeah, that's how we found out.
2: After meeting much backlash and stewing in hot water over a kid's Halloween costume appearing to depict blackface and racist minstrel show imagery, Target is out with an apology. The retailer saying in part, quote, as a company, we got this wrong and we are deeply sorry. We know this is especially hurtful for our black guests, team members and partners. Target's statement went on to say it won't happen again. 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
1: Brainerd Baxter weather.
8: I'm meteorologist Mace Michaels. Mostly cloudy tonight, a few showers and storms, and lows in the low 60s. Partly sunny tomorrow, high mid-80s, isolated storms possible. Dry, pleasant, and mostly sunny Wednesday and Thursday, highs close to 80. Rain chances return late Friday into Saturday. Lakes, great food, and friendly faces. It's all in Worthington, Minnesota, and it's worth a look. It's 67 right now.

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13: I'm meteorologist Mace Michaels. Mostly cloudy tonight, a few showers and storms, and lows in the low 60s. Partly sunny tomorrow, high mid-80s, isolated storms possible. Dry, pleasant, and mostly sunny Wednesday and Thursday, highs close to 80. Rain chances return late Friday into Saturday. Lakes, great food, and friendly faces. It's all in Worthington, Minnesota, and it's worth a look. It's 67 right now.

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2: From ABC News, I'm Wayne Cabot. America's trade fight with Canada going to a new level today. Canada expected to announce exactly how it will respond to President Trump's new 50% tariffs on billions of dollars of Canadian imports and threats of new tariffs on Canadian-built cars and trucks and steel. More from ABC's Sophie Flay.
3: President Trump has claimed the U.S. does not need Canada, but nearly 100% of U.S. natural gas imports come from Canada, along with more than half of our imported crude oil. And Trump last night acknowledged the U.S. relies on Canada for aluminum. Trump says Canada has been ripping off the United States for years. Trade talks collapsed over the weekend.
2: Another economic battle. Treasury Secretary Scott Bessent laying out the so-called economic D-Day plan, threatening sanctions on the countries that do business with Iran. In a 6-3 decision, the Supreme Court is allowing part of the president's order limiting access to mail-in ballots to move forward. ABC News legal contributor James Sample.
4: The court said that, in essence, because the states had not yet been ordered to do anything, all the executive order amounted to, in the court majority's view, was the equivalent of an internal memo to internal staff within the executive department. And therefore, the argument was the states have not yet been ordered to do anything.
2: In essence, ruling the states sued too soon. More legal fights are expected. The father of a Texas teen stabbed to death by another high schooler at a track meet, speaking exclusively to ABC News.
5: We don't ever get to see Austin again. We don't get to talk to him. We don't get to hug him.
2: Jeff Metcalf, after Carmelo Anthony's bid for a new trial was denied. 60,000 people plus out of their homes as the Hawk Fire chews through more ground around Reno, Nevada. Wesley Ong making his way back to his burned home.
6: You know, I'm salvaging a little bit, not much.
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7: Brainerd Baxter weather.
8: Mostly sunny today. We'll get to around 84 for a high this afternoon, and it will gradually become less humid throughout the day today. Tonight, mostly clear, 61. Tomorrow, mostly sunny, a little breezy. It'll be cooler and less humid with a high tomorrow right around 78. On Thursday, sunshine, high of 77. Discover lakes, great food, and friendly faces in Worthington, Minnesota. Worthington, it's definitely worth a look. I'm meteorologist Sean Cable. Temperature now 67.

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16: Brainerd-Baxter weather.
17: Mostly sunny today. We'll get to around 84 for a high this afternoon, and it will gradually become less humid throughout the day today. Tonight, mostly clear, 61. Tomorrow, mostly sunny, a little breezy. It'll be cooler and less humid with a high tomorrow right around 78. On Thursday, sunshine, high of 77. Discover lakes, great food, and friendly faces in Worthington, Minnesota. Worthington, it's definitely worth a look. I'm meteorologist Sean Cable. Temperature now 67.

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3: From ABC News, I'm Wayne Cabot. Discouraging update just in on the mostly out-of-control fire burning about 15 miles outside Reno. The Hawk Fire grew overnight. Now about 40 square miles of flames, 27% contained. This morning, tens of thousands are waking up again in shelters. Some will have no homes to return to. 32 houses reduced to ash. ABC's Melissa Adan on the scene.
4: The National Guard, along with hundreds of firefighters, are in an all-out battle against the raging Hawk Fire. The fire broke out Saturday night in the densely populated Sierra foothills outside Reno. Exploding in bone-dry conditions and winds gusting at 40 miles an hour.
3: There is some progress. U.S. Highway 395 reopened last night, and FEMA says federal money is on the way. America's longtime ally to the North has something to say about the 50% tariffs President Trump is now threatening on cars, car parts, and steel. Canada to announce retaliatory tariffs today. Prime Minister Mark Carney accusing Washington of trying to subordinate Canada, saying America's attitude is that Canada is a subsidiary of the United States. For years, it's been a partnership. Ford, GM, and Stellantis operate major plants in Ontario, the supply chain supporting tens of thousands of jobs. The wife of an Army sergeant, the latest spouse of a military service member to be deported. Karen Waugh reports.
5: Sergeant Hader Juarez says ICE officers detained his wife, Christy, outside a Walmart as their daughter watched from her car seat.
6: They claim they're going for like the worst of the worst, the worst criminals in this country. My wife doesn't have a criminal record. She has never had any kind of problems with the law, not even a traffic ticket.
5: The Homeland Security Department says his wife illegally entered the United States in 2016 from Honduras and was removed from the United States in accordance with our laws.
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7: 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Brainerd Baxter weather.
2: Mostly sunny today. We'll get to around 84 for a high this afternoon, and it will gradually become less humid throughout the day today. Tonight, mostly clear, 61. Tomorrow, mostly sunny, little breezy. It'll be cooler and less humid with a high tomorrow right around 78. On Thursday, sunshine, high of 77. Discover lakes, great food, and friendly faces in Worthington, Minnesota. Worthington, it's definitely worth a look. I'm meteorologist Sean Cable. Temperature now 67.
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8: Welcome to Community Focus. I'm Eric Grant. Our guest today from Regional LAC, we've got Heather Stanley. Hi, Heather.
9: Hi.
8: How are things going?
9: Things are great, especially with us here at the Regional LAC doing a lot of stuff in our community.
8: Perfect. So we'll get right into it. Mm-hmm. What is Regional LAC for those that are unfamiliar?
9: An LAC is a local advisory council, okay. And it is something that the state of Minnesota put in place many years ago. Every county has to have one, and it is a mix of community members with lived mental health experience, okay. Or a family member of lived mental health experience, and people in the community like agencies that deal with mental health. And so they all get together once a month. We have events. We do a lot of outreach. And what's great about it is if you're into advocacy, mm-hmm. We actually talk about a lot of the issues in our community that need to be addressed. For example, we've been doing surveys for housing and transportation. So we look at those things that could affect people's mental health. I mean, you may not think about it, housing and transportation, but if you don't have those.
8: Right. If you're struggling in any of those, yes, capacities, it's going to be some added stress for sure.
9: Exactly. And so they look at those areas, what gaps do we have in the area? And then we work with the AMHI, which is the Adult Mental Health Initiative for our region. And a lot of times they will come up with funding or they will find solutions to those gaps. So we do actively work behind the scenes in the community to address some of those needs that people with mental health may have.
8: Okay. And you guys have membership opportunities mm-hmm. with Regional LAC. Now, you had mentioned that every county has to have one.
9: Yes.
8: And either a lived experience or a family member
9: Correct.
8: Who has, and then that would deem them able to be a member.
9: Correct. Yes.
8: Okay.
9: Yes. So we're looking for people in the community. It is not a very large time commitment.
8: Okay.
9: We do meet once a month. And like I said, we do have one in each county and the regional oversees those. So that's a separate thing altogether. But for each county, most of the meetings are hybrid. So even if you can't meet okay. in person, you can meet online and be able to put in your input. And just like recently, the AMHI was asking about things we would like to see in the area. And we actually got to put in our input of okay. things we would like to see.
8: All right.
9: And so they will be putting that together, working on that strategically. And I would guess in the next year or so, start working on some sort of strategic plan for the area. So, yeah, I mean, if you can't come, internet. And mm-hmm. if you can come, you can come in person, and we give those two options.
8: Okay. And if they are interested in a membership, where do we send them? A website, a phone mm-hmm. number?
9: Yes. You can go to the Region 5, that's the number 5, LAC.org, and that has all the information for all the counties that are in our region, which is Cass, Wadena, Todd, Morrison, Aiken, and Crow Wing. And so if you're in one of those counties, you can go to that website, and it will show you the different LACs and where you need to connect. And they'll have an email and you just contact that person and let them know you're interested.
8: Okay. Sounds great. And looking on your events calendar, it mm-hmm. looks like you've got kind of, we hate saying the summer's ending, but you mm-hmm. do have an end of summer bash coming up
9: yes,
8: here very
9: we do.
8: Soon.
9: Yes. Yeah, sadly, summer is ending. Yeah. But we do have an event. It is this Thursday at the Arboretum. It is from 12 to 3. We have free food. We have some speakers talking about what LACs are. We'll have some of our members from each of the counties
8: okay.
9: coming as well. We will have games, door prizes, prizes for the games. It's going to be a great time. And of course, if anyone wants to walk the Arboretum, they can do that as well. And it's just a free event for the public to come get some information and just have a good time and get some food and celebrate the end of summer.
8: Is it an all ages thing?
9: It is an all ages thing, yes.
8: Okay. And do they need to pre-register or anything like that
9: no.
8: or just show up?
9: They just need to show up.
8: Okay. Northland Arboretum, mm-hmm. Thursday, noon until 3, your end of summer bash.
9: Mm-hmm.
8: Okay. Anything else going on in the world of the regional LAC that you want to talk about at all, Heather?
9: Well, like I said, we are still looking for people with lived mental health experience, and that's very important because we have to have a certain percentage of people with lived mental health experience and a certain percentage of people who are providers
8: okay.
9: of services. So we would love to have people come and join us and be able to give their voice, and we have a fun time. We really mm-hmm. do.
8: Okay. Any organizations that are looking at collaborating or feeling like there might be a good relationship there, mm-hmm. They can reach out to you guys as well?
9: Yes, they can. We do work with a lot of organizations that people are probably familiar with that are in the mental health space. But mental health does encompass more than just mm-hmm. therapists and psychologists. We would like to have people who also work with different communities. One thing we're trying to do is branch out in diversity as well to make sure we're reaching all communities.
8: Okay.
9: So if any organization works with any people in those groups, they are more than welcome to come join us because we would love their input.
8: All right. That sounds good. And you said the website was region5lac.org?
9: Correct.
8: Okay. All right. Anything else that you want to add today, Heather, while we have some time?
9: No, I'm really glad that we got this opportunity to talk about it and kind of do that outreach and trying to get people involved.
8: Absolutely. Well, if you have time on Thursday at the Arboretum from noon until 3, it's the end of summer bash with Regional LAC. Again, you can learn more at region5lac.org. Guest today on Community Focus has been Heather Stanley. Heather, thanks for joining.
9: Thank you.
8: All right. You can find out more, again, at region5lac.org. They have been our guests today for Community Focus.
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0: In the event of an emergency, this system would bring you important information. 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
2: Mostly sunny today. We'll get to around 84 for a high this afternoon, and it will gradually become less humid throughout the day today. Tonight, mostly clear, 61. Tomorrow, mostly sunny, a little breezy. It'll be cooler and less humid with a high tomorrow right around 78. On Thursday, sunshine, high of 77. Discover lakes, great food, and friendly faces in Worthington, Minnesota. Worthington, it's definitely worth a look. I'm meteorologist Sean Cable. Temperature now 67.
3: 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We'll wake you up with the lake's greatest hits. 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
4: From ABC News, I'm Wayne Cabot. Discouraging update just in on the mostly out-of-control fire burning about 15 miles outside Reno. The Hawk Fire grew overnight. Now about 40 square miles of flames, 27% contained. This morning, tens of thousands are waking up again in shelters. Some will have no homes to return to. 32 houses reduced to ash. ABC's Melissa Adan on the scene.
5: The National Guard, along with hundreds of firefighters, are in an all-out battle against the raging Hawk Fire. The fire broke out Saturday night in the densely populated Sierra foothills outside Reno. Exploding in bone-dry conditions and winds gusting at 40 miles an hour.
4: There is some progress. U.S. Highway 395 reopened last night, and FEMA says federal money is on the way. America's longtime ally to the North has something to say about the 50% tariffs President Trump is now threatening on cars, car parts, and steel. Canada to announce retaliatory tariffs today. Prime Minister Mark Carney accusing Washington of trying to subordinate Canada, saying America's attitude is that Canada is a subsidiary of the United States. For years, it's been a partnership. Ford, GM, and Stellantis operate major plants in Ontario, the supply chain supporting tens of thousands of jobs. The wife of an Army sergeant, the latest spouse of a military service member to be deported. Karen Waugh reports.
6: Sergeant Hader Juarez says ICE officers detained his wife, Christy, outside a Walmart as their daughter watched from her car seat.
7: They claim they're going for like the worst of the worst criminals in this country. My wife doesn't have a criminal record. She has never had any kind of problems with the law, not even a traffic ticket.
6: The Homeland Security Department says his wife illegally entered the United States in 2016 from Honduras and was removed from the United States in accordance with our laws.
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9: The team's looking good this season.
10: I think so. Man, I miss playing football. Ever since I turned 40, I just can't find that fire I used to have.
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12: From the Brainerd Now Newsroom, I'm Tess Taylor. Campfires are once again allowed across Superior National Forest and the Boundary Waters. Cooler temperatures and rain have allowed the U.S. Forest Service to lift the ban. Nearly 600 personnel remain assigned to four large wildfires covering about 76,000 acres across the region. Rain and thunderstorms are expected to further reduce the fire risk across northeastern Minnesota. More than 1,600 Boundary Waters campsites have reopened since wildfires forced the entire wilderness to close on July 14th. Health officials are linking Minnesota-grown alfalfa sprouts to illnesses in 15 states. The outbreak includes 55 cases and 4 hospitalizations nationwide. Consumers are being urged to discard sprouts sold under the Everything Sprouts and Kelco brands. The outbreak involves salmonella and multiple strains of E. coli. The infections can cause severe stomach illness and, in some E. coli cases, acute kidney failure. A 4-year-old child suffered extensive injuries after they were run over by a lawnmower last week in Morrison County. The Morrison County Sheriff's Office reports that emergency crews responded to a home in Swanville Township, about a half hour southwest of Little Falls, just before 1:30 Friday afternoon. The report says a 33-year-old man was operating a zero-turn lawnmower with the child sitting on the front platform. The child fell off and was run over while the blades were running. The child was airlifted to Children's Minnesota Hospital in Minneapolis for treatment. The incident remains under investigation, and the condition and the identity of the child are not known at this time. And a Brainerd man is facing manslaughter charges in an Apple Valley worksite death. Christopher Boone Crimmins is charged with second-degree manslaughter. Prosecutors allege that he crushed 26-year-old Tyler Anthony Lynch's head with a hydraulic grapple while working on August 20th. The complaint says Crimmins was moving the grapple to make its shadow appear to grab Lynch and watched the shadow instead of his coworker. Crimmins is scheduled to appear in court September 10th. That's news at this hour from the Brainerd Now Newsroom. I'm Tess Taylor.
0: Twins needed to win. Twins got to win. Here's sports on Cool 103.5. Twins beat the A's last night out west 9-6. Buxton finally snapped out of it. 3 hits and a walk in 5 at-bats. He scored 4 runs. And young Kalen Culpepper, 4-for-5 at the plate. Bell and Clemens combined for 5 RBIs in the middle of the lineup. Twins and A's again tonight here on Cool 103.5. Golden State's Valkyries came into Target Center wanting to beat the Lynx for the first time this season, and they managed to get it done. 80-66 was the final. Not a good night for the Lynx. They only shot 35% from the field, committed 17 turnovers, gave up 21 points on those turnovers, and thus the loss. Still with the best record in the WNBA, still with a 4-game lead on Golden State, the Lynx will travel to Atlanta to meet Angel Reese and the Dream coming up on Sunday afternoon. That's sports on Cool.
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13: Mostly sunny today. We'll get to around 84 for a high this afternoon, and it will gradually become less humid throughout the day today. Tonight, mostly clear, 61. Tomorrow, mostly sunny, a little breezy. It'll be cooler and less humid with a high tomorrow right around 78. On Thursday, sunshine, high of 77. Discover lakes, great food, and friendly faces in Worthington, Minnesota. Worthington, it's definitely worth a look. I'm meteorologist Sean Cable. Temperature now 67.
0: It's time to get with it, filling up another day with the lake's greatest hits. It's time to get up.
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0: We get it. We're up already on Cool 103.5. So let's go, huh? My on-air light is lit. I'm here. Let's go. This is a Tuesday, and these are Temptations in the Morning on Cool 103.5.

We got the month of August. That one for your girl. This one from the Commodores is a salute to soul music makers of the past. Something they called night shift. We'll play it on the morning shift. This is the stretch run to the Minnesota State Fair, which opens up Thursday. And here in the BLA, we're celebrating another summer day on Cool 103.5.

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0: Your season in the sun continues here in Minnesota's playground, the Brainerd Lakes. We are Cool 103.5. Good morning, everybody in Crosby. Good morning, Ossipee Corners. We have your forecast coming up here in the morning on Cool.
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8: Brainerd Baxter weather.
9: Mostly sunny today. We'll get to around 84 for a high this afternoon, and it will gradually become less humid throughout the day today. Tonight, mostly clear, 61. Tomorrow, mostly sunny, a little breezy. It'll be cooler and less humid with a high tomorrow right around 78. On Thursday, sunshine, high of 77. Discover lakes, great food, and friendly faces in Worthington, Minnesota. Worthington, it's definitely worth a look. I'm meteorologist Sean Cable. Temperature now 67.
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0: Let the pickin' and the grinning begin, and it will begin tomorrow at the 20th annual Lakes Bluegrass Festival right up there on the north side of Pine River. Great music makers will continue to play up there right through this coming Sunday. We play Police. Here's Sting and the Boys early in the morning on Cool 103.5.

It's another Daybreak with Kool. You have your morning routine. We'll wake you up with the lake's greatest hits. Kool 103.5.

0: Cool 103.5, there's Ralph and David. They are the Bellamy Brothers. They are playing another one of the lake's greatest hits on Cool 103.5. The Lakes Area Growers hosting another Brainerd Farmers Market today. They're set up in the parking lot of the Franklin Arts Center, and they'll be there as of 8 o'clock this morning until about 12:30. 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
2: Brainerd Baxter Weather.
3: Mostly sunny today. We'll get to around 84 for a high this afternoon, and it will gradually become less humid throughout the day today. Tonight, mostly clear, 61. Tomorrow, mostly sunny, a little breezy. It'll be cooler and less humid with a high tomorrow right around 78. On Thursday, sunshine, high of 77. Discover lakes, great food, and friendly faces in Worthington, Minnesota. Worthington, it's definitely worth a look. I'm meteorologist Sean Cable. Temperature now 67.
4: 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Ain't nobody but Bill Withers now.
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And we head into the day. Twins continue their series with the Athletics in Sacramento. You'll hear it here tonight on Cool 103.5. 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

0: Jeff Lynne and his Electric Light Orchestra playing some strange magic here in the morning on Cool 103.5. A great Minnesota get-together begins Thursday. And here in the Brainerd Lakes, the summer fun isn't done. We'll forecast for what your plans are coming up.
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4: Mostly sunny today. We'll get to around 84 for a high this afternoon, and it will gradually become less humid throughout the day today. Tonight, mostly clear, 61. Tomorrow, mostly sunny, a little breezy. It'll be cooler and less humid with a high tomorrow right around 78. On Thursday, sunshine, high of 77. Discover lakes, great food, and friendly faces in Worthington, Minnesota. Worthington, it's definitely worth a look. I'm meteorologist Sean Cable. Temperature now 67.
0: 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All right, checking the list of music. We'll pass on that. We'll replace this with this. Let's play this. Dave Mason's We Just Disagree. It's some classic 70s early on a Tuesday on Cool 103.5.

Here's a McCartney tune that he wrote just before the Beatles broke up. He went into the studio and he played it all. He played the guitars, he played the bass track, he played the piano, the organ, even the drums on Maybe I'm Amazed. Here it is on Cool 103.5.

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Hall & Oates coming up right here. You hear us on the radio. And you hear us on the Cool 103.5 mobile app powered by the Lodge at Brainerd Lakes. We encourage folks to get the app because then they can take us with them. No matter where they go, you'll hear it clear.

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3: From ABC News, I'm Wayne Cabot. You have underestimated Canada, says Ontario Premier Doug Ford to Donald Trump after the American president said Canada must fall in line on trade.
4: We're going to fight with everything we have. And you know something? I have more courage, more brains in my baby toe than he has in his whole body.
3: Ford saying Canadians would rather endure the pain of Trump's threatened 50% sanctions and tariffs than give in to U.S. pressure. Canada will announce retaliatory tariffs today. Earlier in the trade war, Ontario did impose a 25% surcharge on power going into Michigan, Minnesota, and New York. The Supreme Court backing new U.S. Postal Service regulations on mail-in voting, prompting questions about how these changes could be implemented with congressional midterms that's only 2 months away. ABC's Craig Wall reports from Chicago.
5: Mail-in ballots have been growing in popularity with voters, with nearly a third of ballots cast that way in the 2024 election, according to federal data. States like Illinois have insisted it's secure, and a study last year by the Brookings Institute found only 4 cases of fraud out of every 10 million mail ballots cast.
3: Polls are opening now in South Carolina in the Republican primary to fill Lindsey Graham's seat. His sister Darlene Graham is the Trump-endorsed candidate. Ralph Norman is a staunch conservative and member of the Hardline Freedom Caucus. The fire on the hills above Reno now 27% contained, with tens of thousands in shelters.
6: There are so many people who have been impacted from this fire and have just been pushed out throughout Reno and displaced from their homes. This is a fire that broke out over the weekend, already burning more than 15,000 acres. It's injured 3 people, 3 firefighters, and firefighters really have a lot of work ahead of them.
3: ABC's Melissa Don, at least 38 homes turned to ash. FEMA says aid is on the way. You're listening to ABC News.
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12: From the Brainerd Now Newsroom, I'm Tess Taylor. Campfires are once again allowed across Superior National Forest and the boundary waters. Cooler temperatures and rain have allowed the U.S. Forest Service to lift the ban. Nearly 600 personnel remain assigned to 4 large wildfires covering about 76,000 acres across the region. Rain and thunderstorms are expected to further reduce the fire risk across northeastern Minnesota. More than 1,600 boundary waters campsites have reopened since wildfires forced the entire wilderness to close on July 14th. Health officials are linking Minnesota-grown alfalfa sprouts to illnesses in 15 states. The outbreak includes 55 cases and 4 hospitalizations nationwide. Consumers are being urged to discard sprouts sold under the Everything Sprouts and Kelco brands. The outbreak involves salmonella and multiple strains of E. coli. The infections can cause severe stomach illness and, in some E. coli cases, acute kidney failure. A 4-year-old child suffered extensive injuries after they were run over by a lawnmower last week in Morrison County. The Morrison County Sheriff's Office reports that emergency crews responded to a home in Swanville Township, about a half hour southwest of Little Falls, just before 1:30 Friday afternoon. The report says a 33-year-old man was operating a zero-turn lawnmower with the child sitting on the front platform. The child fell off and was run over while the blades were running. The child was airlifted to Children's Minnesota Hospital in Minneapolis for treatment. The incident remains under investigation, and the condition and the identity of the child are not known at this time. And a Brainerd man is facing manslaughter charges in an Apple Valley worksite death. Christopher Boone Crimmins is charged with second-degree manslaughter. Prosecutors allege that he crushed 26-year-old Tyler Anthony Lynch's head with a hydraulic grapple while working on August 20th. The complaint says Crimmins was moving the grapple to make its shadow appear to grab Lynch and watched the shadow instead of his coworker. Crimmins is scheduled to appear in court September 10th. That's news at this hour from the Brainerd Now Newsroom. I'm Tess Taylor.
0: Twins needed to win. Twins got to win. Here's sports on Cool 103.5. Twins beat the A's last night out west 9-6. Buxton finally snapped out of it. 3 hits and a walk in 5 at-bats. He scored 4 runs. And young Kalen Culpepper, 4-for-5 at the plate. Bell and Clemens combined for 5 RBIs in the middle of the lineup. Twins and A's again tonight here on Cool 103.5. Golden State's Valkyries came into Target Center wanting to beat the Lynx for the first time this season, and they managed to get it done. 80-66 was the final. Not a good night for the Lynx. They only shot 35% from the field, committed 17 turnovers, gave up 21 points on those turnovers, and thus the loss. Still with the best record in the WNBA, still with a 4-game lead on Golden State, the Lynx will travel to Atlanta to meet Angel Reese and the Dream coming up on Sunday afternoon. That's sports on Cool.
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13: Mostly sunny today. We'll get to around 84 for a high this afternoon, and it will gradually become less humid throughout the day today. Tonight, mostly clear, 61. Tomorrow, mostly sunny, a little breezy. It'll be cooler and less humid with a high tomorrow right around 78. On Thursday, sunshine, high of 77. Discover lakes, great food, and friendly faces in Worthington, Minnesota. Worthington, it's definitely worth a look. I'm meteorologist Sean Cable. Right now it's 64.
0: Just past 7 a.m. and 25 days into August. We're playing the lake's greatest hits. It's Fleetwood Mac. You

Cool 103.5 on the wake-up side of your Tuesday here in the Brainerd Lakes, playing the hits and Monkees too. Paul Revere and the Raiders did this song first. The Monkees did it again. Here's their version on Cool.

0: 103.5. A lot of folks think that's a Bee Gees tune, but it was actually sung by a gal by the name of Samantha Sang. Samantha sang it, but the Bee Gees, Barry Gibb wrote it, and the Bee Gees did all the backup vocals too. There it is. Coming up, your forecast for another summer day in the BLA, and we'll do it here on Cool.
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8: Brainerd Baxter weather.
9: Mostly sunny today. We'll get to around 84 for a high this afternoon, and it will gradually become less humid throughout the day today. Tonight, mostly clear, 61. Tomorrow, mostly sunny, little breezy. It'll be cooler and less humid, with a high tomorrow right around 78. On Thursday, sunshine, high of 77. Discover lakes, great food, and friendly faces in Worthington, Minnesota. Worthington, it's definitely worth a look. I'm meteorologist Sean Cable. Right now, it's 64.
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0: Good morning, Little Falls. Good morning, Garrison on Mille Lacs. It's me here in our radio shack playing another daily dose of the lake's greatest hits. This one from Chrissy Hynde and those Pretenders. Yeah, they're back on the Chain Gang in the morning on Cool 103.5.

Please, Mr. Please, play us another hit. On the jukebox, B-17. It's a song for the brokenhearted. It's from Olivia Newton-John on Cool 103.5.

0: Feel free to dance. Cool 103.5, little Leo Sayer right there, some 70s for you. We have Ken and Jim, Loggins and Messina, Billy Joel and more coming up after we weather check for the midweek stretch next here on Cool.
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7: Brainerd Baxter weather. Mostly sunny today. We'll get to around 84 for a high this afternoon, and it will gradually become less humid throughout the day today. Tonight, mostly clear, 61. Tomorrow, mostly sunny, a little breezy. It'll be cooler and less humid with a high tomorrow right around 78. On Thursday, sunshine, high of 77. Discover lakes, great food, and friendly faces in Worthington, Minnesota. Worthington, it's definitely worth a look. I'm meteorologist Sean Cable. Temperature now 65.
0: 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Playing the hits in the morning. It's Loggins and Messina now. People.

As per usual, it's less me and more Melody in the morning. It's on Cool 103.5, and it's a Billy Joel tune. Playing Billy. Don't ask me why. He's on Cool.

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0: Heading right down the line into another day in the summertime with Jerry Rafferty right there here on Cool 103.5. So, what are we looking like weather-wise? We'll check that out next and then come right back with hits where it's more melody and less me in the morning.
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26: Mostly sunny today. We'll get to around 84 for a high this afternoon, and it will gradually become less humid throughout the day today. Tonight, mostly clear, 61. Tomorrow, mostly sunny, a little breezy. It'll be cooler and less humid with a high tomorrow right around 78. On Thursday, sunshine, high of 77. Discover lakes, great food, and friendly faces in Worthington, Minnesota. Worthington, it's definitely worth a look. I'm meteorologist Sean Cable. Temperature now 65.
0: From the summer of 1968, here to do the shingaling and the boogaloo, these are the human beings. We are Cool 103.5.

Hear now that song he wrote in the bathtub. It's Fred Mercury and the boys. It's Queen in the Morning. 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

0: We're making our way through a summer's day with the lake's greatest hits.
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0: 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Well, some showers possible late this morning, early this afternoon, but right now it's sunshine at Cool.

They are ABBA. And these are the Grassroots. Two, Divided by Love. Another hit in the morning on Cool 103.5.

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4: From ABC News, I'm Wayne Cabot. President Trump claims he's considering renaming Lake Ontario Lake America after Ontario's Premier Doug Ford said this about Trump's trade war with Canada.
5: This guy's a loser. He's going to be a loser. And simple as that.
4: Today, Canada plans to answer Trump's new tariff threats, says ABC's Sophie Flay.
6: Prime Minister Carney had previously pledged dollar-for-dollar retaliation after the U.S. imposed 50% tariffs on certain Canadian goods. But yesterday, President Trump went a step further. He's now threatening to also impose 50% tariffs on Canadian cars, trucks, and steel. Trump says Canada has been ripping off the United States for years. Trade talks collapsed over the weekend.
4: Trump says the U.S. doesn't need Canada, but nearly all of U.S. natural gas imports come from Canada, along with more than half of our imported crude oil. Trump last night did acknowledge the U.S. relies on Canada for aluminum. Big wildfire west of Dallas-Fort Worth doubled overnight. The Ross Fire in Palo Pinto blew up to 78 square miles. It's about three times the size of the fire burning on the Nevada-California border. That has tens of thousands still out of their homes.
7: This is not far from downtown Reno. Really, we are at the heart of Reno. You just go out about 15 minutes. Those are the immediate first roadblocks that officials have set up. The National Guard is here. They're pushing out so many people because they had 45,000 people that were ordered to evacuate. Then more than 40,000. So we're looking at almost 100,000 people that had orders either to evacuate or to be prepared to evacuate.
4: ABC's Melissa Don in Reno. Voting underway this morning for the seat to replace Senator Lindsey Graham in South Carolina. Sister Darlene Graham, the Trump-endorsed candidate in the Republican primary, she hasn't run before, facing Ralph Norman of the hardline Freedom Caucus. Taiwan has charged nine people, including one from NVIDIA and two from Supermicro, for illegally exporting high-end AI servers to China. This is ABC News.
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11: From the Brainerd Now Newsroom, I'm Tess Taylor. One person was found dead after several propane tanks reportedly exploded Monday afternoon in St. Louis County. The sheriff's office there responded to the area on East Pioneer Road and Pioneer Junction Road in Normanna Township, about 18 miles northeast of Duluth, just before 2 p.m., following reports of a home on fire. In a press release, the sheriff's office said someone called 911 after hearing several propane tanks explode and finding an active fire at their neighbor's home. Fire crews found multiple outbuildings fully engulfed in flames. After extinguishing a fire, officials found a man deceased at the scene. The sheriff's office and the state fire marshal are investigating the incident. Health officials are linking Minnesota-grown alfalfa sprouts to illnesses in 15 states. The outbreak includes 55 cases and four hospitalizations nationwide. Consumers are being urged to discard sprouts sold under the Everything Sprouts and Kelco brands. The Cass County Sheriff's Office reminds residents and visitors to take precautions following an increase in bear activity and human-to-bear interactions throughout the area. Recently, the Cass County Sheriff's Office and local law enforcement have responded to a number of incidents involving bears, including three separate incidents involving bears entering occupied homes, a bear entering a tent at a campground, motor vehicle crashes involving bears, bears getting into garbage or attempting to access garbage, a bear damaging a vehicle while while attempting to get into a rear tonneau cover, and bears repeatedly hanging around residential properties while searching for available food sources. These incidents are a reminder that bears are opportunistic animals and will quickly take advantage of easily accessible food. Once a bear finds a reliable food source, it may return to the same location and become increasingly comfortable around people. You can reduce bear encounters by removing or securing potential food sources around homes, cabins, campsites, and businesses. The sheriff's office also reminds the public never to intentionally approach, corner, chase, or attempt to photograph a bear at close range. Give bears plenty of space and allow them an opportunity to leave the area. If a bear is repeatedly entering a home, vehicle, or other structure, or is displaying aggressive or unusual behavior, contact local law enforcement or the appropriate wildlife authorities. That's news at this hour from the Brainerd Now Newsroom. I'm Tess Taylor.
0: Twins needed to win. Twins got to win. Here's sports on Cool 103.5. Twins beat the A's last night out west 9-6. Buxton finally snapped out of it. Three hits and a walk in five at-bats. He scored four runs. And young Kalen Culpepper, 4-for-5 at the plate. Bell and Clemens combined for five RBIs in the middle of the lineup. Twins and A's again tonight here on Cool 103.5. Golden State's Valkyries came into Target Center wanting to beat the Lynx for the first time this season, and they managed to get it done. 80-66 was the final. Not a good night for the Lynx. They only shot 35% from the field, committed 17 turnovers, gave up 21 points on those turnovers, and thus the loss. Still with the best record in the WNBA, still with a four-game lead on Golden State, the Lynx will travel to Atlanta to meet Angel Reese and the Dream coming up on Sunday afternoon. That's sports on Cool.
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12: Mostly sunny today. We'll get to around 84 for a high this afternoon, and it will gradually become less humid throughout the day today. Tonight, mostly clear, 61. Tomorrow, mostly sunny, a little breezy. It'll be cooler and less humid with a high tomorrow right around 78. On Thursday, sunshine, high of 77. Discover lakes, great food, and friendly faces in Worthington, Minnesota. Worthington, it's definitely worth a look. I'm meteorologist Sean Cable. Temperature now 65.
0: 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Which one? This one. How about that one? Here's that one. Nick Lowe, Cruel to Be Kind. Something out of the 70s just past 8 a.m. on a Tuesday morning on Cool 103.5. Let's go.

In the right measure with the Lake's greatest hits in the morning on Cool 103.5. We have them all. Here's a classic bit of Motown. It's Marvin Gaye and Tammy Terrell back together again on Cool.

0: In the morning on Cool 103.5, and she's gone. What's on the cool calendar? It's called One Family, One Cause, and it's a group who have now scheduled something special for this Saturday. It will be their first ever motorcycle ride in support of families affected by Lou Gehrig's disease, ALS. And the ride this Saturday will be headquartered out of the Pequot Lakes American Legion. It includes raffles. Cost to ride is $25 a bike, including the ride and a meal, $10 per passenger. And registration is scheduled to begin coming up at the Legion in Pequot Saturday morning at 9. Kickstands up. The ride begins at 10:30. 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
10: Mostly sunny today. We'll get to around 84 for a high this afternoon, and it will gradually become less humid throughout the day today. Tonight, mostly clear, 61. Tomorrow, mostly sunny, little breezy. It'll be cooler and less humid with a high tomorrow right around 78. On Thursday, sunshine, high of 77. Discover lakes, great food, and friendly faces in Worthington, Minnesota. Worthington, it's definitely worth a look. I'm meteorologist Sean Cable. Currently, it is 66.
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0: Sheena Easton sings one for 007. 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
2: 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Here's America heading down Ventura Highway in the morning on Cool 103.5.

0: 101.5. That's America. A week from today. I know. Here it comes. A week from today, we're rolling into September. We'll forecast for the next little stretch of August coming up here on Cool.
1: 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He went down in history because he was so tall.
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9: Brainerd Baxter Weather.
10: Mostly sunny today. We'll get to around 84 for a high this afternoon, and it will gradually become less humid throughout the day today. Tonight, mostly clear, 61. Tomorrow, mostly sunny, a little breezy. It'll be cooler and less humid with a high tomorrow right around 78. On Thursday, sunshine, high of 77. Discover lakes, great food, and friendly faces in Worthington, Minnesota. Worthington, it's definitely worth a look. I'm meteorologist Sean Cable. Temperature now 67.
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0: Summertime until they tell us it's over. Let's celebrate sweet seasons with Carole King in the morning on Cool 103.5.

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Here's where you hear them again on Cool 103.5. And here comes another love song from the boys out of Tampa, Florida. These are the Outlaws.

0: 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It's the Lakes Bluegrass Festival, and they'll start making beautiful music this Wednesday just north of Pine River.
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4: Brainerd Baxter Weather.
5: Mostly sunny today. We'll get to around 84 for a high this afternoon, and it will gradually become less humid throughout the day today. Tonight, mostly clear, 61. Tomorrow, mostly sunny, little breezy. It'll be cooler and less humid with a high tomorrow right around 78. On Thursday, sunshine, high of 77. Discover lakes, great food, and friendly faces in Worthington, Minnesota. Worthington, it's definitely worth a look. I'm meteorologist Sean Cable. Temperature now 67.
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Thursday, the gates open in Falcon Heights. The guy that holds the record for most appearances at the grandstand is this guy, Kenny Loggins. He's played our state fair 5 times, and we're playing him in the morning on Cool 103.5.

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2: From ABC News, I'm Wayne Cabot. The hot, dry West is fertile ground for fire, and one in Texas right now exploded overnight to three times the size of the one outside Reno. ABC's Jim Ryan is in Dallas-Fort Worth.
3: The largest of the blazes has blackened the brushy countryside between Fort Worth and Abilene. For the firefighters, it's literally an uphill battle.
4: They're experiencing rough terrain, heavy vegetation, high heat, and then also there's gusts of winds that are impacting the fire as well.
3: Laura Stevens of the Texas A&M Forest Service, the blaze doubled in size overnight and now covers an estimated 50,000 acres. Jim Ryan, ABC News in Dallas-Fort Worth.
2: And that Hawk Fire near Reno is still burning, two-thirds uncontained, about 40 homes destroyed. President Trump got ahead of Canada's plans today to have retaliatory tariffs, claiming he's considering renaming Lake Ontario Lake America. China just said that it will defend its interests in Iran after the U.S. threatened an economic D-Day on countries that do business with America's enemy. ABC News senior political correspondent Rachel Scott reports from the White House.
5: President Trump threatening Canadian leaders to fall in line as he threatens to impose new 50% tariffs on car parts, cars, and steel. On top of the steep tariffs he's already imposed on furniture, textiles, building supplies, and alcohol. Canada responding, vowing to impose a dollar-for-dollar tariff on their own. The president brushing that off, writing on social media, "We don't need Canada, they need us."
2: Homeland Security says a massive two-week operation in Virginia and Maryland brought in 1,300 illegal immigrants. DHS says it's mainly targeting people with criminal histories. South Carolina is considering today whether to continue having a Senator Graham. It's the Republican primary to replace the late Lindsey Graham with his sister Darlene, who has never held office before. She has Donald Trump's backing against Freedom Caucus conservative Ralph Norman. This is ABC News.
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9: Mostly sunny today. We'll get to around 84 for a high this afternoon, and it will gradually become less humid throughout the day today. Tonight, mostly clear, 61. Tomorrow, mostly sunny, little breezy. It'll be cooler and less humid with a high tomorrow right around 78. On Thursday, sunshine, high of 77. Discover lakes, great food, and friendly faces in Worthington, Minnesota. Worthington, it's definitely worth a look. I'm meteorologist Sean Cable. Temperature now 67.
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0: 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Hit after hit, song after song, all day long. It's Bob Seger in the morning on Cool 103.5.

same. And still another one of the lake's greatest hits, this one from the Spiral Staircase. 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

Cool 103.5 playing hits, where the Twins play baseball. Game two of a series with the Athletics out in Sacramento tonight here on Cool. Shocking Blue. With one for your heart's desire.

0: George Harrison there. I'm Barry here. Cool 103.5. Getting ready for a day in the Brainerd Lakes in the summertime. We better know what's happening. We'll check weather next.
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11: Brainerd Baxter weather.
12: Mostly sunny today. We'll get to around 84 for a high this afternoon, and it will gradually become less humid throughout the day today. Tonight, mostly clear, 61. Tomorrow, mostly sunny, little breezy. It'll be cooler and less humid with a high tomorrow right around 78. On Thursday, sunshine, high of 77. Discover lakes, great food, and friendly faces in Worthington, Minnesota. Worthington, it's definitely worth a look. I'm meteorologist Sean Cable. Temperature now 67.
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Who Loves Who. From Styx to Who? Who? Jackson Browne. That's who. Classic from the 70s from Jackson in the morning on Cool 103.5.

0: Irene Cara doing the flash dance. The movie star Jennifer Beals. 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

0: That one from Three Dog Night on Cool 103.5. Good morning. Well, they will play mandolin. They will play the fiddle, rosin up the bow, some guitar and banjo and dobro and bluegrass is what it's all about. The 20th annual Lakes Area Bluegrass Festival opens up tomorrow north of Pine River.
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6: I'm meteorologist Rodney Price. Turning sunny, breezy west winds into the afternoon as highs climb into the lower 80s. Overnight, mostly clear skies. Northwest winds will stay breezy. Lows to the lower 60s. On Wednesday, a mix of clouds and sunshine, still breezy. Afternoon highs in the upper 70s. Same story for Thursday. 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Currently, it's 68 degrees.
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John Sebastian and the Lovin' Spoonful. 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
2: From ABC News, I'm Wayne Cabot. With her supporters outside dressed in pink at the courthouse, as they have been every day of her murder trial, the Lindsay Clancy jury is hearing its last witnesses.
3: Prosecutors plan to rest their rebuttal case today after calling two final expert witnesses to cast doubt on the claim that the Massachusetts mother was in the throes of psychosis when she killed her three children. The testimony comes one day after Clancy's attorney moved for a mistrial due to testimony from a prosecution expert about Clancy's religion and how it might have influenced her decision to kill her children. The judge denied the request, but sternly instructed the jurors to ignore any testimony about Clancy's faith. Jurors could begin deliberations as early as tomorrow. Peter Haralambos, ABC News.
2: The U.S. has its first measles deaths of 2026, both in Lancaster County, Pennsylvania. The Commonwealth's first deaths from that preventable disease in 35 years, both were unvaccinated. Canada, our traditionally friendly neighbor, is putting up a fence today, announcing retaliatory tariffs after President Trump threatened 50% surcharges on cars and car parts made in Canada. American car makers Ford, GM, and Stellantis operate major plants in Ontario.
4: President Trump has claimed the U.S. does not need Canada, but nearly 100% of U.S. natural gas imports come from Canada, along with more than half of our imported crude oil. And Trump last night acknowledged the U.S. relies on Canada for aluminum. Trump says Canada has been ripping off the United States for years. Trade talks collapsed over the weekend.
2: ABC's Rachel Scott. On his social media today, Trump said he's considering renaming Lake Ontario Lake America. The Secret Service says it's aware of a threatening video posted by Iran directed at Barron Trump, the president's youngest son. Stocks have opened flat this morning. Autumn has arrived at Starbucks. The pumpkin spice latte, now officially back on the menu today. You're listening to ABC News.
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7: I'm meteorologist Rodney Price. Turning sunny, breezy west winds into the afternoon as highs climb into the lower 80s. Overnight, mostly clear skies. Northwest winds will stay breezy, lows to the lower 60s. On Wednesday, a mix of clouds and sunshine, still breezy. Afternoon highs in the upper 70s, same story for Thursday. Your next cookout deserves Grandpa's barbecue sauce. 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Currently, it's 68 degrees.
8: Yeah, well, it's already 10 o'clock in the morning. We're drinking coffee at 10 o'clock in the morning where I come from. I'll take a cold beer instead.
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13: 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Happy Tuesday. Logan Vio back with you on Cool 103.5, the lake's greatest hits. We're going to get right into it here. Dr. Hook gets us started when you're in love with a beautiful woman on Cool 103.5.
8: Yeah, well, it's already 10 o'clock in the morning. We're drinking coffee at 10 o'clock in the morning where I come from.

Al Stewart, it's the year of the cat on the lake's greatest hits. Cool 103.5, Logan with you, saying thank you for tuning in on a Tuesday morning. Andrew Gold, he says thank you for being a friend on

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Cornelius Brothers and Sister Rose, Treat Her Like a Lady on Cool 103.5. Logan with you this morning, about 10:30. We are just getting started on a Tuesday with lots of hits. This one's from Journey, who's crying now on Cool.

0: 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The Monkees sing that one for Valerie. 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

with Neil Sedaka on Cool 103.5, the Lake's Greatest Hits. Logan here. We're getting out of the rain, heading down to the schoolyard, meeting up with our pal Julio. It's Paul Simon on Cool 103.5.

to San Francisco, she must have lost her way. Posting a poster of Pancho and Cisco one California day. She says she believes in a Robin Hood and brotherhood and colors of green and gray.

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2: From ABC News, I'm Wayne Cabot. The jury that will decide if Lindsay Clancy was suffering postpartum psychosis when she killed her three young children is today hearing from a forensic psychologist among the last witnesses before deliberations start possibly tomorrow. ABC's Peter Haralambu says the expert is working to cast doubt on her defense.
3: Providing kind of an alternate theory of motive here. His argument is that Clancy is someone who was controlling and disciplined throughout her entire life, and that after her mental health began to decline right around October 2022, and she began seeing all these experts and doctors, she became frustrated that her symptoms could not get under control, that she was declining, that she couldn't really do anything about it. She then considered suicide.
2: The Massachusetts mom said that she heard a voice in her head. At this hour, Canada is about to announce retaliatory tariffs on the U.S. President Trump this morning threatening to rename Lake Ontario Lake America. China saying today it will defend its interests in Iran after the U.S. threatened an economic D-Day on countries that do business with it. ABC's Rachel Scott at the White House.
4: Treasury Secretary Scott Bessent was expected to unveil a host of sanctions against Iranian trade partners. But Secretary Bessent only warned those sanctions were to come, and he didn't name any countries, including China, Iran's top trade partner.
5: Why not impose the sanctions today?
6: Well, we are giving everyone the opportunity to remedy bad behavior. Why would I want to blow up the global financial system?
4: Iran's chief negotiator says they aren't buying it.
2: Pennsylvania reporting its first measles death in 35 years. Two people from Lancaster County, Amish country, both unvaccinated. Nevada firefighters making some progress in the Hawk Fire, which has burned 40 homes. An even bigger fire in Fort Worth doubled in size overnight west of Fort Worth. This is ABC News.
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9: I'm meteorologist Rodney Price. Turning sunny, breezy west winds into the afternoon as highs climb into the lower 80s. Overnight, mostly clear skies. Northwest winds will stay breezy. Lows to the lower 60s. On Wednesday, a mix of clouds and sunshine, still breezy. Afternoon highs in the upper 70s. Same story for Thursday. 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

0: 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Linda Ronstadt wants to know, when will I be loved? How about after the break, Linda?
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0: Day after day, we play the lake's greatest hits. 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

0: Cool 103.5, the Lake's greatest hits. That's Malton McNeil. How do you do? Logan kicking it with you here on a Tuesday. 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

Baby, I Love Your Way. Peter Frampton on the Lake's Greatest Hits. Cool 103.5. 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
3: From ABC News, I'm Michelle Franzen. The divide between the U.S. and one of its top trading partners is deepening. Canada leaders detailing plans for retaliatory tariffs on U.S. goods set to begin September 8th. Canada's finance minister, François-Philippe Champagne, says the hikes will match the U.S. imposed 50% tariffs on certain Canadian imports already in effect.
4: We will meet the moment together.
3: ABC's Karen Travers has more on the brewing trade war.
5: Why is Canada doing this? Of course, we heard the Prime Minister say that they're in a trade war right now. They feel attacked and they have to respond. A senior Canadian government official said that they're doing this to level the playing field and protect Canadian companies, and that this is a necessary move. The president of all the countries he deals with, Canada is the most difficult and unreasonable.
3: Fire crews in Nevada continuing to battle the Hawk Fire near Reno. More than 60,000 people have been evacuated northwest of Reno, and more than 15,000 acres have burned so far. Meantime, in Texas, a new blaze has exploded near Dallas, scorching 50,000 acres so far. In Massachusetts, prosecutors are expected to wrap up testimony from rebuttal witnesses today in the Lindsay Clancy trial. The mother is charged with killing her three children. Defense attorneys argue Clancy suffered from postpartum psychosis. ABC's Peter Harlambous says a forensic psychologist is on the stand today disputing the claim.
6: Tried to cast doubt on the argument that it was psychosis by highlighting that she only heard this voice in her head once, that her systems were kind of inconsistent with that, that she was more likely disassociating in those moments.
3: Closing arguments expected to begin this week. Pennsylvania's health department says two people have died in the state due to measles. There are the first deaths in the state from measles in 35 years. The CDC shows there are a record number of measles cases nationally for a second straight year, with 2,700 cases reported across 45 states. 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
9: From the Brainerd Now newsroom, I'm Tess Taylor. Campfires are once again allowed across Superior National Forest and the Boundary Waters. Cooler temperatures and rain have allowed the U.S. Forest Service to lift the ban. Nearly 600 personnel remain assigned to 4 large wildfires covering about 76,000 acres across the region. Rain and thunderstorms are expected to further reduce the fire risk across northeastern Minnesota. More than 1,600 Boundary Waters campsites have reopened since wildfires forced the entire wilderness to close on July 14th. Health officials are linking Minnesota-grown alfalfa sprouts to illnesses in 15 states. The outbreak includes 55 cases and 4 hospitalizations nationwide. Consumers are being urged to discard sprouts sold under the Everything Sprouts and Kelco brands. The outbreak involves salmonella and multiple strains of E. coli. The infections can cause severe stomach illness and, in some E. coli cases, acute kidney failure. A 4-year-old child suffered extensive injuries after they were run over by a lawnmower last week in Morrison County. The Morrison County Sheriff's Office reports that emergency crews responded to a home in Swanville Township, about a half hour southwest of Little Falls, just before 1:30 Friday afternoon. The report says a 33-year-old man was operating a zero-turn lawnmower with the child sitting on the front platform. The child fell off and was run over while the blades were running. The child was airlifted to Children's Minnesota Hospital hospital in Minneapolis for treatment. The incident remains under investigation, and the condition and the identity of the child are not known at this time. And a Brainerd man is facing manslaughter charges in an Apple Valley worksite death. Christopher Boone Crimmins is charged with second-degree manslaughter. Prosecutors allege that he crushed 26-year-old Tyler Anthony Lynch's head with a hydraulic grapple while working on August 20th. The complaint says Crimmins was moving the grapple to make its shadow appear to grab Lynch and watch the shadow instead of his coworker. Crimmins is scheduled to appear in court September 10th. That's news at this hour from the Brainerd Now Newsroom. I'm Tess Taylor.
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11: I'm meteorologist Rodney Price. Turning sunny, breezy west winds into the afternoon as highs climb into the lower 80s. Overnight, mostly clear skies. Northwest winds will stay breezy. Lows to the lower 60s. On Wednesday, a mix of clouds and sunshine, still breezy. Afternoon highs in the upper 70s. Same story for Thursday. 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

0: Peter McCann, do you want to make love or what? 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

Lay down, Sally. Clapton plays on the Lake's greatest hits. Cool 103.5. It's Logan Vio with you. Heading south and east. Going to Indiana. That's where we're wanted with Ardeen Taylor on Cool.

0: cool 103.5, the Lake's greatest hits. That's Donna Summer with One Last Dance. Logan Veo here with lots of great music coming up for you. We spend a cool night with Paul Davis next on Cool.
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1: From ABC News, I'm Michelle Franzen. Trade talks remain stalled between the U.S. and Canada. Canadian officials announcing new details on its retaliatory tariffs for American imports after President Trump imposed a 50% tariff hike on some Canadian goods. Effective September 8th, Canada will put into place tariffs up to 50% on some U.S. goods.
2: And they're effectively going to be matching those tariffs that the United States applied to the same goods. Now, they say it's not going to be exactly a perfect match of product for product, but it will be similar. So that means we're going to see a 50% counter tariff on things like steel and aluminum. They had previously been subjected to a 25% tariff. We'll also see a 50% tariff on things like furniture, clothing, and apparel, and tariffs will also apply to some food products as well.
1: ABC's Karen Travers. The Supreme Court has allowed some of President Trump's executive order on mail-in ballots to proceed. The Trump administration says the new rules will make voting by mail more secure. Critics say there's no evidence of widespread voter fraud in U.S. elections. ABC's Jay O'Brien has more.
3: There's a flurry of lawsuits here, and the court did not rule, the high court, on the merits and the contents of Trump's executive order here, which means this issue is likely to be in front of the Supreme Court again. The three liberal justices dissenting here, Justice Ketanji Brown Jackson calling the president's executive order, quote, blatantly unconstitutional.
1: Troubling findings on pro football players and brain injuries.
4: CTE is a degenerative brain disorder caused by repeated head injuries. At least one in four former football players in the NFL who died between 2016 and 2021 may have had it, according to a study in the British Medical Journal. And among those who gave their brains to science, and more than 300 did, nearly all had evidence of CTE. 93.2%. In a statement to ESPN, the NFL says it continuously strives to make the game of football safer.
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9: I'm meteorologist Rodney Price. Turning sunny, breezy west winds into the afternoon as highs climb into the lower 80s. Overnight, mostly clear skies. Northwest winds will stay breezy. Lows to the lower 60s. On Wednesday, a mix of clouds and sunshine, still breezy. Afternoon highs in the upper 70s. 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

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Logan here with more music you love from Pablo Cruz. Love will find a way. It plays on Cool.

0: The Lake's greatest hits. Cool 103.5. Brother, hate to break it to you, but she's already gone. Those are the Eagles. I'm Logan Veo, hanging with you here on a Tuesday, reminding you not only do we always have great deals at shopbebay.com, but we unfortunately are starting to say goodbye to summer. 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

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Cool 103.5. Moonlight feels right. Logan Vio here with some sad news to share from the music world. Music icon Dolly Parton has passed away at the age of 80. It was just announced earlier today that the famous country music singer has passed. So we certainly remember Dolly. She leaves an incredible legacy, not just in music, but in her philanthropy efforts. And I don't remember exactly what it was called, but the thing with books for kids that she did, trying to encourage kids to read, just all the work that she's done. Dolly, you will be remembered forever. 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

Midnight. She made me feel so good. 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
1: From ABC News, I'm Michelle Franzen. Word today, iconic country music singer, actress, and philanthropist Dolly Parton has passed away, her public relations team announcing that she passed away peacefully in Nashville, Tennessee. Parton was known for her silky vocals, including on one of her biggest hits, I Will Always Love You. Dolly Parton had faced several health issues in the past few years. Again, Dolly Parton has died at the age of 80. Trade talks are shelved for now between the U.S. and Canada. Canada detailed its response to the U.S. 50% tariffs on Canadian imports. Canada's finance minister says that they'll match those tariffs starting September 8th on certain U.S. goods. ABC's Elizabeth Schulze has more on the brewing trade war.
2: What the U.S. has imposed here, $20 billion, accounts for about 5% of the imports, 5% of the stuff that we buy from Canada total. But of course, now you've got this new threat of Canada, another $20 billion, that dollar for dollar. And then the risk becomes, how much more does this escalate? When you hear that rhetoric, this is an incredibly closely entwined relationship. There is the potential for this to escalate further and even dent that number more when you think about the cost for people at home.
1: A new estimate from the Yale Budget Lab says it could cost the typical American household $1,100 per year. In Pennsylvania, state health officials say two people have died from the measles. They're the first deaths in the state from measles in 35 years. Governor Josh Shapiro says those deaths occurred in Lancaster County and says the majority of cases in the state are those of people who are not vaccinated.
3: This disease does not respect county lines or religious lines. It goes after all who are unprotected.
1: The CDC shows there are a record number of measles cases nationally for a second straight year. You're listening to ABC News.
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10: I'm meteorologist Rodney Price. Turning sunny, breezy west winds into the afternoon as highs climb into the lower 80s. Overnight, mostly clear skies. Northwest winds will stay breezy. Lows to the lower 60s. On Wednesday, a mix of clouds and sunshine, still breezy. Afternoon highs in the upper 70s. Same story for Thursday. 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

Holding On with Eddie Money, kicking off 2 o'clock on the Lake's Greatest Hits. 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

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Let's keep it on the West Coast. This group from Oakland, California. 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

0: Van McCoy and the Soul City Symphony, they're doing the hustle on the Lake's Greatest Hits. Cool 103.5, Logan with you as we head on down to Main Street. Fun fact, Main Street in my hometown, Park Rapids, Minnesota, one of the only places in the country where you can still park in the middle of the street. Look it up if you don't believe me. It's cool.
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Stepping out with Joe Jackson on Cool 103.5, the Lake's greatest hits. Logan Villa with you, taking a look at the Minnesota Twins. They were finally able to right the ship yesterday in Sacramento when they defeated the A's 9-6, the final score. Twins were coming off a series in which they were swept by the Padres down in San Diego, so they head up the West Coast a little ways and get it done in Game 1 against the A's. Game 2 will be tonight, another late one being on that West Coast time, 8 o'clock pregame, 8:40, the scheduled time of first pitch for Twins at A's tonight, and you can hear the action right here on Cool 103.5. 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

Jackson Browne running on empty on Cool 103.5, the Lake's greatest hits. That's going to do it for me for today. Logan Veo heading on out. Dave Brooks, he's in studio next, and he's got a whole lot of hits lined up for you. He'll take great care of you, so you rock with him after 3. But as for me, I'm heading out now. I'll be back around again tomorrow morning just after 10 a.m. So until next time, we'll talk soon.

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1: From ABC News, I'm Michelle Franzen. Word today, country music legend, actress, and philanthropist Dolly Parton has died.
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2: Parton collected 11 Grammy Awards over her seven-decade career. She also starred in well-loved movies like Steel Magnolias and 9 to 5, and was a prominent philanthropist in addition to running her own theme park business, Dollywood. Her publicist did not provide a cause of death. A statement reads, Dolly Parton's legacy is one of love, compassion, and resilience. Mike Dubusky, ABC News.
1: Dolly Parton was 80 years old. Canada outlined tariffs on U.S. goods today, set to go into effect September 8th. That in response to the U.S. 50% tariffs already in effect on certain Canadian imports. Here's ABC's Karen Travers.
4: And they're effectively going to be matching those tariffs that the United States applied to the same goods. Now, they say it's not going to be exactly a perfect match of product for product, but it will be similar. So that means we're going to see a 50% counter tariff on things like steel and aluminum. They have previously been subjected to a 25% tariff. We'll also see a 50% tariff on things like furniture, clothing, and apparel, and tariffs will also apply to some food products as well.
1: A day after the Trump administration announced countries doing business with Iran would face secondary sanctions, China is responding, saying it will defend its cooperation with Iran and safeguard its rights and interests. Thousands of customers remain without power in Gary, Indiana after severe storms nearly 2 weeks ago. ABC's Alex Perez says the state power company is facing scrutiny.
5: Some fuming at utility company NIPSCO for not being able to restore power quickly enough and have filed a class action lawsuit. NIPSCO said the storm caused extensive damage, but that they remain committed to restoring power safely and as quickly as possible and will fully cooperate if an investigation is launched.
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10: I'm meteorologist Rodney Price. Turning sunny, breezy west winds into the afternoon as highs climb into the lower 80s. Overnight, mostly clear skies. Northwest winds will stay breezy. Lows in the lower 60s. On Wednesday, a mix of clouds and sunshine, still breezy. Afternoon highs in the upper 70s. 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

Cool 103.5, the Lake's greatest hits, Linda Ronstadt. Good afternoon. I'm Dave Brooks with one of the all-time greats singing one of the all-time greats. Here's Bob Dylan.

Cool 103.5, the lake's greatest hits, blood, sweat, and tears. Good afternoon. Dave Brooks joining you with Elton John.

0: Cool 103.5, the Lake's greatest hits, Elton John. Good afternoon. I'm Dave Brooks. Minnesota Twins going to be on again later tonight, taking on the Athletics. Game two of their three-game series out in Sacramento at the Sutter Health Park. Catch all the action right here. Pre-game will start at 8:40 first pitch. We are your home for Twins baseball in the Brainerd Lakes. Cool 103.5, Twins and the A's here tonight. Exile is here next.
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2: When the seasons warm up and the weather starts doing its own thing, plans can change in the blink of an eye. 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It can all hit without much warning. 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

0: Cool 103.5, the Lake's greatest hits, America, Neil Diamond. Good afternoon, I'm Dave Brooks. Marvelous waking up this morning, kind of on the early side for me, and hearing the lightning and thunder and rain on the roof, it was not having to get up. It was marvelous. Well, we definitely needed the rain as much as we can possibly get. Drought situation definitely continuing to, well, I can't say worsen, but at least we're getting a little something. Could there be something more? We'll find out. Break it down with the key with the Cool 103.5 weather forecast. We'll get to that, but something else for the summertime awaits us next.
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1: From ABC News, I'm Michelle Franzen. The entertainment world is mourning the passing of music and cultural icon Dolly Parton. Here's ABC's Matt Rivers.
2: In a statement by her family, they said in part, quote, a rhinestone life that shone bright enough for the world to see. Parton had been dealing with health issues for a while, and as recently as August 21st, she was quoted in a People article saying she was still working while trying to heal from issues that cropped up. She had canceled a planned Las Vegas residency the year prior due to those health concerns and others, but in her typical upbeat way, she said she planned to be back at work soon.
1: Dolly Parton's publicist said she died peacefully in Nashville. She was 80 years old. Canada is issuing a series of retaliatory tariffs on U.S. imports in response to the 50% tariffs that the Trump administration imposed on Canadian goods coming into the U.S. Canada officials say they were offered a deal from the U.S., but it was not fair. Ontario Premier Doug Ford telling ABC News the auto industry would be hurt the most by tariffs, and he urges the U.S. to come back to the negotiating table.
3: He's treating us worse than the communist China, and I just want to make sure that we have a fair deal for both sides, because right now it's hurting American workers and it's hurting Canadian workers. We're the number one customer in the world to the U.S.
1: Canada's tariffs could be as high as 50% and expected to take effect September 8th. Prosecutors in the trial of Lindsay Clancy, the Massachusetts woman charged with the murder and the deaths of her three children, calling their final rebuttal witnesses. Her defense attorneys say she was suffering from postpartum psychosis when she strangled her children. A forensic psychologist on the stand today disputing that.
4: Tried to cast doubt on the argument that it was psychosis by highlighting that she only heard this voice in her head once, that her systems were kind of inconsistent with that, that she was more likely disassociating in those moments.
1: ABC's Peter Haralambos. Closing arguments expected to begin this week. You're listening to ABC News.
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9: I'm meteorologist Mace Michaels. Tonight, a partly cloudy sky and pleasant with a low in the upper 50s to 60. Into your Wednesday, mostly sunny. A high temperature into the upper 70s, a little breezy. Thursday and Friday, more sun, high 75 to 80. Lakes, great food, and friendly faces. It's all in Worthington, Minnesota, and it's worth a look. Right now, we're at 83 degrees.

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Good afternoon. I'm Dave Brooks with Johnny Rivers.

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Good afternoon. I'm Dave Brooks with the Stylistics.

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0: 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Laughing, the guess who. 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
4: From ABC News, I'm Michelle Franzen. Tributes are coming in following the death of Dolly Parton today. The country music legend was known for her lilting voice and soulful writing, including hits Jolene and also I Will Always Love You. Parton turned to acting, starring in 9 to 5, and expanded her empire to support charities. In 2023, ABC's Lindsay Davis sat down with Dolly and asked her about how she'd like to be remembered.
5: You ever think about what you'd want your legacy to be?
6: There's a lot of wonderful things that's happened to me. I think one of the things I'm proudest of is the Imagination Library. But of course, I'm a writer and a singer, and I'm in both Songwriter Hall of Fame, you know, the big one, the country music, and the other one up there with the big guys. I'm just trying to leave as much stuff. I just want to see how much I can do in a lifetime. And I've been blessed, and I've been lucky, and I don't take any of that for granted, but I just wanted to be remembered well.
4: Dolly Parton was 80. The U.S. and Canada digging in on tariffs. Canada says it will match tariffs on U.S. goods starting September 8th. And in response to the U.S. 50% tariffs on Canadian imports in effect, ABC's Elizabeth Schulze on what it could cost Americans.
7: We just got a new estimate from the Yale Budget Lab. They say that in total, all of the tariffs, including the 50% tariffs on Canadian imports that the U.S. put in place, will cost the typical American household $1,100 per year. That is a notable number when you're thinking about the fact that households are already paying higher costs because of persistently high inflation on other goods and services.
4: Pennsylvania's health department says two people have died from measles, the first measles death in the state in 35 years. Pennsylvania Governor Josh Shapiro.
8: Both of the individuals were from Lancaster County, and both were unvaccinated. We hope and we pray that those deaths will be the last.
4: CDC shows a record number of measles cases nationally for a second straight year. You're listening to ABC News.
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13: From the Brainerd Now newsroom, I'm Tess Taylor. Republican candidate for Minnesota Governor Mike Lindell is not content with the state's recount process. He has decided to withhold the payment that will pay for a recount after his recent loss in the primary election. Lindell claims that the Secretary of State's office proposed an unlawful process to recount the votes. He was required to submit $825,000 by the end of the day yesterday. Lindell did request that the deadline be waived until a court can rule on the guidelines of the recount. He lost by 45,000 votes to Lisa Damoth on August 11th, and he mentioned that he was going to challenge the results. Lindell now says that he is seeking an emergency court injunction. A Waseca man is accused of posting a video of dogs frozen to death on social media. Raul Gonzalez Jr. has been charged with animal torture and mistreatment. The canine appeared to have suffered before its death on January 19th when wind chills dropped well below zero. Gonzalez is not in custody, but he's due back in court November 5th. A Brainerd man is facing a manslaughter charge in an Apple Valley worksite death. Christopher Boone Crimmins is charged with second-degree manslaughter. Prosecutors allege that he crushed 26-year-old Tyler Anthony Lynch's head with a hydraulic grapple while working on August 20th. The complaint says that Crimmins was moving the grapple to make its shadow appear to grab Lynch and watched the shadow instead of his coworker. Crimmins is scheduled to appear in court September 10th. And the Vikings will sport a new alternate uniform this season. The team's Nike NFL Rivalries jersey are deep purple with white numbers and gold trim. The helmet displays a skull detail on the front. The Vikings will wear the new attire during their December 20th matchup against the Detroit Lions at U.S. Bank Stadium. Fans will be able to buy the Rivalries jersey on September 1st. Meanwhile, the Vikings will wear their throwback uniforms against the Packers in the season opener on September 13th. They will adorn their all-white winter warrior garb against the Commanders on December 27th. That's news from the Brainerd Now Newsroom. I'm Tess Taylor.
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15: I'm meteorologist Mace Michaels. Tonight, a partly cloudy sky and pleasant with a low in the upper 50s to 60. Into your Wednesday, mostly sunny, a high temperature into the upper 70s, a little breezy. Thursday and Friday, more sun, high 75 to 80. Lakes, great food, and friendly faces. It's all in Worthington, Minnesota, and it's worth a look. Right now, we're at 83 degrees.

Cool 103.5, the lake's greatest hits. They'll be swinging through the Duluth area Black Bear Casino in Carlton. That sticks November 7th. Mark your calendars for that. Good evening. I'm Dave Brooks with the Queen of Soul, Aretha Franklin.

Cool 103.5, the Lake's greatest hits, former Beatle George Harrison, Give Me Love. Good evening, I'm Dave Brooks, but I'll give you Diana Ross instead.

0: Cool 103.5, the lake's greatest hits, Diana Ross. Ain't no mountain high enough. Good evening, I'm Dave Brooks. Oh yeah, we've got ourselves summertime, but for one last week of August, but with a late Labor Day weekend, we've got just a hair under 2 weeks to go of summertime. Hey, 1 week from tonight, kids will be done with their first day of school, although I know a couple that have already finished their second day of school. So yeah, we're definitely getting ready to turn the corner, seasonally and otherwise. So be a sponge for the next few days, week and a half, whatever's left, soak it up. Summertime, not done yet. Van Morrison, dancing in next on Cool 103.5.
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Gone.

Cool 103.5, the Lake's greatest hits, Ireland's own Van Morrison. Good evening. I'm Dave Brooks with REO Speedwagon.

Cool 103.5, the Lake's greatest hits, KC and the Sunshine Band. Good evening. Dave Brooks joining you with Crazy Elephant.

0: Cool 103.5, the lake's greatest hits, Crazy Elephants, some good loving. Good evening. I'm Dave Brooks. A marvelous evening here across the Brainerd Lakes. You know, it's going to be one of those good dinner times. I've stirred up, can't tell you exactly what it is, because it is a good old family recipe that didn't really come from anywhere. You ever known somebody that's just a good cook? They just go in without a recipe, and I don't mean make something they've made a million times. I mean invent something, and I mean it's good. So I'm busting out an old family dessert recipe tonight, one that doesn't see the light of day as often as it should, but it's coming out tonight, and a la mode. We'll cool things down with Cat Stevens up next on Cool 103.5.
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Cool 103.5, the Lake's greatest hits, Jennifer Warnes. Good evening, I'm Dave Brooks, still finding some sunshine with Jonathan Edwards.

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2: From ABC News, I'm Michelle Franzen. A new court filing over the Kennedy Center naming battle. The Justice Department in the filing suggesting that the Kennedy Center for Performing Arts could face demolition.
3: The Trump administration is now threatening to tear down the iconic Kennedy Center in Washington, D.C. if a federal judge doesn't green light President Trump's efforts to renovate the building and put his own name on the front of it. The Justice Department's lawyers wrote that without Trump's help, the, quote, decrepit Kennedy Center arts venue would go into a, quote, death spiral. And they say it could be demolished and then replaced with something like a, quote, large outdoor amphitheater. Jay O'Brien, ABC News, the Kennedy Center.
2: The divide between the U.S. and one of its top trading partners deepening. Canada leaders today detailing plans for retaliatory tariffs on U.S. goods set to begin September 8th. That in response to the U.S.'s 50% tariffs on Canadian goods in effect. Here's ABC's Karen Travers.
4: Why is Canada doing this? Of course, we heard the Prime Minister say that they're in a trade war right now. They feel attacked and they have to respond. A senior Canadian government official said that they're doing this to level the playing field and protect Canadian companies, and that this is a necessary move. The president today said that of all the countries he deals with, Canada is the most difficult and unreasonable.
2: Fans are mourning the death of Dolly Parton. The country music legend started her career writing and singing hits that include Jolene and I Will Always Love You. She also turned to acting in a 1982 interview with ABC's Barbara Walters. Parton talked about what she wanted to accomplish.
5: I want people to know there's some brains beneath the wig and a heart beneath the boobs. And I think people are beginning to see that.
2: Dolly's nephew, Brian Seaver, says they'll carry on her legacy.
6: Dolly was a farmer, just like her daddy. He farmed the soil. She farmed songs and happiness.
2: Dolly Parton was 80 years old. President Trump has ordered flags be flown at half staff in her honor. You're listening to ABC News.
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1: Brainerd Baxter Weather.
11: I'm meteorologist Mace Michaels. Tonight, a partly cloudy sky and pleasant with a low in the upper 50s to 60. Into your Wednesday, mostly sunny. A high temperature into the upper 70s. A little breezy. Thursday and Friday, more sun. High 75 to 80. Lakes, great food, and friendly faces. It's all in Worthington, Minnesota, and it's worth a look. Currently 81 degrees.

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It's the Stones rolling through the clouds. Good evening. I'm Dave Brooks with Gallery.

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Cool 103.5, the lake's greatest hits. Al Stewart is singing a song on the radio. And what does that make me on this nice Tuesday evening? I'm Dave Brooks on Cool 103.5 with Billy Preston.

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0: Cool 103.5, the Lake's greatest hits. I saw her again. The mamas and the papas. Good evening. I'm Dave Brooks. Have a marvelous wrap-up to your Tuesday. I'll catch you again, say, tomorrow afternoon. We'll make a marvelous Wednesday as well. Cool and the gang, Noel, and the twins later tonight, all here at your home for the Lake's greatest hits in the Brainerd Lakes area. 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
2: country music star passing away at the age of 80 years old today. ABC News contributor Megan Wright says her career spanned generations.
4: She came to Nashville after high school in 1964. She became one of country music's defining singer and songwriters. Her signature catalog includes songs like Jolene, A Coat of Many Colors, 9 to 5, and of course, I Will Always Love You. That is a moment that I think of Dolly and that song so much. You know, a lot of us know the Whitney Houston version of that as well.
2: Over the last year, Parton has stated that she's been dealing with health challenges, but never specified the nature of her health issues. Dolly will be remembered for her philanthropy and, of course, for her music. In response to the 50% tariffs that the Trump administration has imposed on Canadian goods coming into the U.S., Canada announcing new retaliatory tariffs today on $20 billion worth of American goods, targeting products ranging from aluminum to seafood. Ontario Premier Doug Ford.
5: He's treating us worse than the communist China. And I just want to make sure that we have a fair deal for both sides, because right now it's hurting American workers and it's hurting Canadian workers. We're the number one customer in the world to the U.S.
2: The Justice Department suggested in a court filing that the Kennedy Center could face demolition. ABC's Jay O'Brien in Washington.
6: The Trump administration is now threatening to tear down the iconic Kennedy Center in Washington, D.C. if a federal judge doesn't green-light President Trump's efforts to renovate the building and put his own name on the front of it. The Justice Department's lawyers wrote that without Trump's help, the, quote, decrepit Kennedy Center arts venue would go into a, quote, death spiral. And they say it could be demolished and then replaced with something like a, quote, large outdoor amphitheater.
2: Wall Street, the Dow gained 160 points today. 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